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2: Good afternoon. I'm Larissa McEwen. Saskatchewan RCMP are reporting a busy but largely successful Country Thunder weekend. Discover Weyburn's Marna McManus has more.
3: RCMP responded to 177 calls for service over the festival weekend, laying 3 criminal code charges and issuing 20 provincial offense tickets. Officers also handed out 54 roadside suspensions for alcohol or drug impairment through an enforcement initiative with SGI. More than 1,000 drivers were checked at 2 traffic stops near the festival grounds, with hundreds of additional traffic tickets and warnings issued. For Discover Weyburn News, I'm Marna McManus.
2: After years of playing across Southeast Saskatchewan, local band Switch reached a new milestone this summer with its first performance at Country Thunder. The band says the experience of being part of the festival was one they will not forget.
4: Saturday night after Creed, it was thousands of people. It was just a sea of people.
2: The Country Thunder performance was one of several stops for Switch this summer, as the band also played shows in St. Victor, Weyburn, and Carlisle. The Weyburn Police Service is seeking information on the whereabouts of Paul Scott Bajan. The 49-year-old is wanted for criminal harassment and being unlawfully in a dwelling. Anyone with information is asked to contact the Weyburn Police Service or Saskatchewan Crime Stoppers. The 100th anniversary celebration is coming up this Friday for the Royal Canadian Legion nationwide. Secretary Manager of the Weyburn Legion, Tanya Brown, says their honor guard will begin at the Cenotaph at 9 a.m.
5: It's been good so far. We have a few slots left to fill if anybody wants to stand. And what some people are doing are standing on guard for somebody in their family, their great-grandfather, their grandfather. So it's a nice gesture towards the people who served and who are still serving.
2: A street fair will run from 11:30 to 7 at the Legion, with live music until midnight. As vendor registration for the Gifted Summer Art Market is now just half full, the Weyburn Arts Council has extended the deadline to July 20th. While adult vendors pay $50 for their spot, vendors under 18 can showcase their wares for just $25. Gifted will be held on August 8th at Jubilee Park from 10 to 4. Find the registration link on Discover Weyburn. Southeast College will host a Trades Kid Camp next Wednesday and Thursday here in Weyburn. Director of Strategic Development and Corporate Training, Robin Sather-Boswell, says kids 6 to 17 will have the chance to learn some woodworking skills.
6: It's a pilot project that we're trying to run through Weyburn, and then hopefully we'll have other trades come on board to make this more of a week-long camp next year, offering other trades, not just carpentry. Registration's only $15, just because that's going to cover some snacks and drinks for the kids. It's really all about partnering with the UBC Belt, which is incredible that they're able to come and partner with us to help do this for the kids.
2: The program has a different project for each age group. 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
2: The Weyburn Beavers look to bounce back tonight after a 9-4 loss to the Lethbridge Bulls on home turf last night. The Beavers traveled to Medicine Hat to meet the Mavericks, with first pitch set for 6:45. Around the WCBL this evening, the Energy City Cactus Rats take on the Swift Current 57s, the Lethbridge Bulls visit the Saskatoon Berries, the Fort McMurray Giants meet the Moose Jaw Miller Express, and the Regina Red Sox welcome the Brooks Bombers. The Weyburn Silver Seals kept busy over the weekend with back-to-back swim meets in Estevan and Oxbow. After competing in Estevan on Saturday, the team followed up with another strong performance at Oxbow on Sunday. The Seals finished the day with 9 medals, including 6 golds, 1 silver, and 2 bronze across several age divisions. The Toronto Blue Jays won't be on the field tonight as Major League Baseball takes a break for an All-Star game in Philadelphia. Toronto heads into the break with a 45-51 record and will return to action Friday night at Rogers Center against the Chicago White Sox. First pitch for that series opener is scheduled for 7:15.
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2: A cloudy evening ahead with the possibility of storms and showers, a low 16. A risk of a thunderstorm continuing into the early morning Wednesday, with strong winds and a high of 25 by the afternoon. Thursday clears up, sitting at 28, and Friday and Saturday heat up to 31. 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
4: The heat is starting to ease, but showers and storms could return tonight. The overnight low drops to 16 with the risk of a thunderstorm continuing into early Wednesday morning. Strong winds are expected throughout the day with a high of 25. Thursday warms back up with a high of 28. Stay weather ready, stream us anytime, anywhere by downloading the Discover Weyburn app. I'm Larissa McEwen.
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1: Judy Beck on the Ball Committee, on the History Committee, and on the Parade Committee. Well, the weekend is going to be jam-packed. We're going to start on Friday. We're going to be doing a community mosaic mural in the hall from 1 to 4. If you are thirsty after that or during that, there's a beer gardens from 3 o'clock to 1 a.m. There's a silent auction with bidding that opens at 4 o'clock. And then we have a supper. And the supper is a roast beef dinner at the Lang Hall. 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
1: Discover Weyburn weather.
2: The heat is subsiding, but warm conditions stick around along with a chance of rain. Cloudy periods are expected tonight with thunderstorms possible. The overnight low reaches 16 with the risk of a thunderstorm continuing into the morning. Strong winds are possible during the day Wednesday with a high of 25, while Thursday heats back up to 28. Sun or storm, find the area's official forecast and stream us anywhere on the Discover Weyburn app. I'm Larissa McEwen.
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2: Good evening, I'm Larissa McEwen. Country Thunder may be over, but Saskatchewan RCMP are reflecting on another busy festival weekend. Discover Weyburn's Marna McManus reports.
3: Officers responded to 177 calls for service over the course of the festival, with most involving disturbances, liquor-related offenses, and property complaints. RCMP also laid 3 criminal code charges, conducted extensive traffic enforcement, and checked more than 1,000 vehicles near the festival grounds. In spite of the number of calls, police say the weekend was a successful one overall. For Discover Weyburn News, I'm Marna McManus.
2: For local band Switch, one moment from their Country Thunder debut stands out above the rest. The band took the stage in the beer gardens following Creed's performance and says the energy from the crowd carried into their set.
4: We have earbuds in, so we're basically deaf on stage and you can hear them over us playing. That was wild.
2: They say moments like that are what make performing live so memorable. 49-year-old Paul Scott Bajan is wanted by the Weyburn Police Service for criminal harassment and being unlawfully in a dwelling. WPS is asking the public for assistance in locating Bajan, and anyone with information is asked to contact the WPS or Saskatchewan Crime Stoppers.
5: It's the Royal Canadian Legion in Canada's 100th anniversary on July 17th, so we're celebrating that milestone by having a street fair and open house so people can come in and look at our museum of stuff, wartime stuff that we have.
2: That's Tanya Brown, secretary manager of the Weyburn Legion, on a full day of activities scheduled for this Friday, complete with bouncy castles and mini stick challenges with the Weyburn Red Wings. There will also be war movies playing in the Vimy Room and live music to close out the night. The Gifted Summer Art Market is coming to Jubilee Park from 10 to 4 on August 8th. It's a chance for local artists and makers to sell their works, and this includes youths under 18 who can register for half price. Nonprofits can also take part free of charge. The Weyburn Arts Council has extended the deadline to July 20th. You can find the link on Discover Weyburn. A Trades Kids Camp will be held next week at the Southeast College Weyburn campus, with 3 age groups making different carpentry projects and 2 date options. Director of Strategic Development and Corporate Training, Robin Sather-Boswell, says registration is just $15 to cover snacks.
6: There's going to be glue, permanent markers, you know, long hair should be tied back, no hoodies. Like if they have strings, those should be removed or secured. Closed shoes. No sandals. Clothes that you don't mind if they get a little bit dirty would definitely be a high priority for any of these classes.
2: She says the pilot program will hopefully expand into a full week next year, offering exposure to more than one type of trade for the students. For these stories and more, visit discoverweyburn.com.
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2: A cloudy evening ahead with the possibility of storms and showers, a low of 16. A risk of a thunderstorm continuing into the early morning Wednesday with strong winds and a high of 25 by the afternoon. Thursday clears up, sitting at 28, and Friday and Saturday heat up to 31. 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
1: The heat is starting to ease, but showers and storms could return tonight. The overnight low drops to 16 with the risk of a thunderstorm continuing into early Wednesday morning. Strong winds are expected throughout the day with a high of 25. Thursday warms back up with a high of 28. Stay weather ready. 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
2: 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We're playing war movies down in the Vimy Room. 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
5: The heat is subsiding, but warm conditions stick around along with a chance of rain. Cloudy periods are expected tonight with thunderstorms possible. The overnight low reaches 16 with the risk of a thunderstorm continuing into the morning. Strong winds are possible during the day Wednesday with a high of 25, while Thursday heats back up to 28. Sun or storm, find the area's official forecast and stream us anywhere on the Discover Wayburn app. I'm Larissa McEwen.

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2: Good evening, I'm Larissa McEwen. Saskatchewan RCMP are looking back on a busy Country Thunder weekend. Discover Weyburn's Marna McManus has more.
3: Officers responded to 177 calls for service during the four-day festival, laying 3 criminal code charges and issuing 20 provincial offense tickets. The calls included disturbances, mischief, thefts, and assaults, while officers also carried out traffic enforcement throughout the weekend. RCMP say the event was a success, crediting the cooperation of festival goers, organizers, and emergency partners. For Discover Weyburn News, I'm Marna McManus.
2: Getting a spot at one of the biggest music festivals of the province didn't happen overnight for Switch. Jason Hill says the band's Country Thunder appearance was the result of a lot of work behind the scenes to make the opportunity happen.
4: It took a lot of work to get in there, yeah. Hopefully they invite us back again next year because it was a blast.
2: After 18 years together, the band says making it to the Country Thunder stage was a milestone that we'll remember for years to come. The Weyburn Police Service is asking for the public's assistance in locating 49-year-old Paul Scott Bajant, who's wanted for criminal harassment and being unlawfully in a dwelling. Anyone with information is asked to contact the WPS or Saskatchewan Crime Stoppers. The Royal Canadian Legion No. 47 here in Weyburn will celebrate the 100th anniversary with all of Canada this Friday. Secretary Manager Tanya Brown says they'll have bouncy castles for kids from 11:30 to 7 and more.
5: The Weyburn Red Wings will be holding like little mini stick challenges, so there's lots for kids to do. Kids are absolutely welcome in our lounge. There'll be popcorn available. The lounge will be open from 11 a.m. till 11 p.m. I'm not sure what war movies we're playing, but I know that they'll be playing in the Vimy Room through the day and into the evening.
2: The Weyburn Legion turns 100 in 2038. Local artists and makers can showcase and sell their works at the Gifted Summer Art Market, being held August 8th at Jubilee Park. The Weyburn Arts Council says with the vendor registration now half full, they've extended the deadline to July 20th. We have a link on Discover Weyburn for those still hoping to take part. It's $50 for adults and $25 for youth vendors. Southeast College has partnered with UBC Built Training to bring the carpentry trade to kids next week. Robin Sather-Boswell is the Director of Strategic Development and Corporate Training.
6: Lots of the younger students don't get the opportunity. In high school, there are the industrial arts programs that the high schools have, but this just kind of opens the door a little bit to the younger group to say, hey, like, this is what this trade looks like specifically.
2: She says while registration for the youngest group is almost full, there are still spaces open on either Wednesday or Thursday for the older groups. The low fee covers snacks and refreshments, and participants need to dress for the shop. Sather-Boswell adds the pilot program this year may lead to a full week of trades training for kids next year. For these stories and more, visit discoverweyburn.com.
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2: A cloudy evening ahead with the possibility of storms and showers, a low of 16. A risk of a thunderstorm continuing into the early morning Wednesday with strong winds and a high of 25 by the afternoon.

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3: The heat is starting to ease, but showers and storms could return tonight. The overnight low drops to 16 with the risk of a thunderstorm continuing into early Wednesday morning. Strong winds are expected throughout the day with a high of 25. Thursday warms back up with a high of 28. 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
2: The heat is subsiding, but warm conditions stick around along with a chance of rain. Cloudy periods are expected tonight with thunderstorms possible. The overnight low reaches 16, with the risk of a thunderstorm continuing into the morning. Strong winds are possible during the day Wednesday with a high of 25, while Thursday heats back up to 28. Sun or storm, find the area's official forecast and stream us anywhere on the Discover Weyburn app. I'm Larissa McEwen.
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2: Good afternoon. I'm Larissa McEwen. Saskatchewan RCMP are reporting a busy but largely successful Country Thunder weekend. Discover Weyburn's Marna McManus has more.
3: RCMP responded to 177 calls for service over the festival weekend, laying 3 criminal code charges and issuing 20 provincial offense tickets. Officers also handed out 54 roadside suspensions for alcohol or drug impairment through an enforcement initiative with SGI. More than 1,000 drivers were checked at 2 traffic stops near the festival grounds, with hundreds of additional traffic tickets and warnings issued. For Discover Weyburn News, I'm Marna McManus.
2: After years of playing across southeast Saskatchewan, local band Switch reached a new milestone this summer with its first performance at Country Thunder. The band says the

0: The experience of being part of the festival was one they will not forget.
1: Saturday night after Creed, it was thousands of people. It was just a sea of people.
0: The Country Thunder performance was one of several stops for Switch this summer, as the band also played shows in St. Victor, Weyburn, and Carlisle. The Weyburn Police Service is seeking information on the whereabouts of Paul Scott Bajan. The 49-year-old is wanted for criminal harassment and being unlawfully in a dwelling. Anyone with information is asked to contact the Weyburn Police Service or Saskatchewan Crime Stoppers. The 100th anniversary celebration is coming up this Friday for the Royal Canadian Legion nationwide. Secretary Manager of the Weyburn Legion, Tanya Brown, says their honor guard will begin at the Cenotaph at 9 a.m.
2: It's been good so far. We have a few slots left to fill if anybody wants to stand. And what some people are doing are standing on guard for somebody in their family, their great-grandfather, their grandfather. So it's a nice gesture towards the people who served and who are still serving.
0: A street fair will run from 11:30 to 7 at the Legion with live music until midnight. As vendor registration for the Gifted Summer Art Market is now just half full, the Weyburn Arts Council has extended the deadline to July 20th. While adult vendors pay $50 for their spot, vendors under 18 can showcase their wares for just $25. Gifted will be held on August 8th at Jubilee Park from 10 to 4. Find the registration link on Discover Weyburn. Southeast College will host a Trades Kid Camp next Wednesday and Thursday here in Weyburn. Director of Strategic Development and Corporate Training, Robin Sather-Boswell, says kids 6 to 17 will have the chance to learn some woodworking skills.
3: It's a pilot project that we're trying to run through Weyburn, and then hopefully we'll have other trades come on board to make this more of a week-long camp next year, offering other trades, not just carpentry. Registration is only $15, just because that's going to cover some snacks and drinks for the kids. It's really all about partnering with the UBC Built, which is incredible that they're able to come and partner with us to help do this for the kids.
0: The program has a different project for each age group. For these stories and more, visit discoverweyburn.com.
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0: A cloudy evening ahead with the possibility of storms and showers, a low of 16. A risk of a thunderstorm continuing into the early morning Wednesday with strong winds and a high of 25 by the afternoon. Thursday clears up, sitting at 28, and Friday and Saturday heat up to 31. 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
3: The heat is starting to ease, but showers and storms could return tonight. The overnight low drops to 16 with the risk of a thunderstorm continuing into early Wednesday morning. Strong winds are expected throughout the day with a high of 25. Thursday warms back up with a high of 28. Stay weather ready, stream us anytime, anywhere by downloading the Discover Weyburn app. I'm Larissa McEwen.
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3: The heat is subsiding, but warm conditions stick around along with a chance of rain. Cloudy periods are expected tonight with thunderstorms possible. The overnight low reaches 16, with the risk of a thunderstorm continuing into the morning. Strong winds are possible during the day Wednesday with a high of 25, while Thursday heats back up to 28. Sun or storm, find the area's official forecast and stream us anywhere on the Discover Weyburn app. I'm Larissa McEwen.
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5: The heat is starting to ease, but showers and storms could return tonight. The overnight low drops to 16 with the risk of a thunderstorm continuing into early Wednesday.

0: Thursday morning. Strong winds are expected throughout the day with a high of 25. Thursday warms back up with a high of 28. Stay weather ready. 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
3: The heat is subsiding, but warm conditions stick around along with a chance of rain. Cloudy periods are expected tonight with thunderstorms possible. The overnight low reaches 16, with the risk of a thunderstorm continuing into the morning. Strong winds are possible during the day Wednesday with a high of 25, while Thursday heats back up to 28. Sun or storm, find the area's official forecast and stream us anywhere on the Discover Weyburn app. I'm Larissa McEwen.
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2: The heat is starting to ease, but showers and storms could return tonight. The overnight low drops to 16 with the risk of a thunderstorm continuing into early Wednesday morning. Strong winds are expected throughout the day with a high of 25. Thursday warms back up with a high of 28. Stay weather ready, stream us anytime, anywhere by downloading the Discover Weyburn app. I'm Larissa McEwen.
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3: The heat is subsiding, but warm conditions stick around along with a chance of rain. Cloudy periods are expected tonight with thunderstorms possible. The overnight low reaches 16, with the risk of a thunderstorm continuing into the morning. Strong winds are possible during the day Wednesday with a high of 25, while Thursday heats back up to 28. Sun or storm, find the area's official forecast and stream us anywhere on the Discover Weyburn app. I'm Larissa McEwen.
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We could be in the Arctic, at the edge of the earth.

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2: Showers and thunderstorms are possible through the overnight hours. A low of 16 with the risk of a thunderstorm continuing into early Wednesday morning. Strong winds are expected through the day with a high of 25. Thursday reaches 28 with Friday heating up to 31. Stay weather ready. 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
1: Some active weather is possible overnight with showers and thunderstorms in the forecast. The low reaches 16 with the risk of a thunderstorm continuing into the early morning hours. A windy day follows with a high of 24 before temperatures rise to 28 Thursday and 31 on Friday. Sun or storm, find the area's official forecast and stream us anywhere on the Discover Weyburn app. I'm Larissa McEwen.
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2: Showers and thunderstorms are possible through the overnight hours. A low of 16 with the risk of a thunderstorm continuing into early Wednesday morning. Strong winds are expected through the day with a high of 25. Thursday reaches 28 with Friday heating up to 31. Stay weather ready. 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
3: Some active weather is possible overnight with showers and thunderstorms in the forecast. The low reaches 16 with the risk of a thunderstorm continuing into the early morning hours. A windy day follows with a high of 24 before temperatures rise to 28 Thursday and 31 on Friday. Sun or storm, find the area's official forecast and stream us anywhere on the Discover Weyburn app. I'm Larissa McEwen.
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3: Showers and thunderstorms are possible through the overnight hours. A low of 16 with the risk of a thunderstorm continuing into early Wednesday morning. Strong winds are expected through the day with a high of 25. Thursday

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1: Some active weather is possible overnight with showers and thunderstorms in the forecast. The low reaches 16 with the risk of a thunderstorm continuing into the early morning hours. A windy day follows with a high of 24 before temperatures rise to 28 Thursday and 31 on Friday. Sun or storm, find the area's official forecast and stream us anywhere on the Discover Weyburn app. I'm Larissa McEwen.
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1: Showers and thunderstorms are possible through the overnight hours. A low of 16 with the risk of a thunderstorm continuing into early Wednesday morning. Strong winds are expected through the day with a high of 25. Thursday reaches 28 with Friday heating up to 31. Stay weather ready. 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
2: Some active weather is possible overnight with showers and thunderstorms in the forecast. The low reaches 16 with the risk of a thunderstorm continuing into the early morning hours. A windy day follows with a high of 24 before temperatures rise to 28 Thursday and 31 on Friday. Sun or storm, find the area's official forecast and stream us anywhere on the Discover Wayburn app. I'm Larissa McEwen.
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3: Showers and thunderstorms are possible through the overnight hours. A low of 16 with the risk of a thunderstorm continuing into early Wednesday morning. Strong winds are expected through the day with a high of 25. Thursday reaches 28 with Friday heating up to 31. Stay weather ready. 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
2: Some active weather is possible overnight with showers and thunderstorms in the forecast. The low reaches 16 with the risk of a thunderstorm continuing into the early morning hours. A windy day follows with a high of 24 before temperatures rise to 28 Thursday and 31 on Friday. Sun or storm, find the area's official forecast and stream us anywhere on the Discover Weyburn app. I'm Larissa McEwen.
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1: Showers and thunderstorms are possible through the overnight hours. A low of 16 with the risk of a thunderstorm continuing into early Wednesday morning. Strong winds are expected through the day with a high of 25. Thursday reaches 28 with Friday heating up to 31. Stay weather ready. 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
3: Showers ending this morning, then cloudy skies with a slight chance of showers and risk of a thunderstorm. Wind from the east gusting to 50 and a high of 25. Cloudy tonight, a good chance of showers and risk of a thunderstorm. Wind easing up near midnight with a low of 16. A mix of sun and cloud tomorrow, a slight chance of showers early in the morning, along with that risk of a thunderstorm, and a high of 26, and sunshine on Friday with a high of 31. 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
2: Good morning. I'm Marna McManus. Several matters were before the Weyburn Provincial Court yesterday, including sentencing, new charges, and adjournments. Natasha Weeb has more.
3: A man received an 18-month conditional sentence after pleading guilty to kidnapping, criminal harassment, and obstructing justice stemming from an April 2024 incident. The court noted he was not the primary offender, and the judge accepted a joint recommendation after citing his positive progress over the past 2 years. In another matter, a man charged with assault and breaching a conditional sentence order remains in custody. He'll appear by CCTV Thursday. Meanwhile, another accused is expected to enter pleas on drug and weapons charges on August 20th. I'm Natasha Weeb for Discover Weyburn News.
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0: avoid freshly treated gravel roads and parking lots. Parking will not be permitted on 11th Street, 12th Street, 4th Avenue Southwest, Water Street, and Moore Street until operations are complete. 12-year-old Weyburn author Everett Roy is celebrating the release of his first graphic novel. After spending nearly a year writing and illustrating the project, he says seeing the finished book has been a proud moment.
1: I made Everett and Friends Book 1, The Quest for Mom, and I'm really proud of all the work I have made over the past few months, and I'm really proud of this creation.
0: The graphic novel is available through Amazon now and at Velour Hair Shop in Weyburn. 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
0: The Weyburn Beavers fighting hard on the road yesterday, but falling just short, dropping a close 7-5 decision to the Medicine Hat Mavericks. The Beavers are back in action tomorrow night when they host the Brooks Bombers at Tom Lang Park with the first pitch just after 7. Elsewhere in the Western Canadian Baseball League yesterday, the Moose Jaw Miller Express put on an offensive clinic, crushing the Fort McMurray Giants 18-3. The Bombers also brought plenty of run support, defeating the Regina Red Sox 17-8. Meanwhile, the Saskatoon Berries took down the Lethbridge Bulls 7-4. The Energy City Cactus Rats handled the Swift Current 57s 10-2. And the Sylvan Lake Gulls shut out the Medicine Hat Mavericks 10-0. In tonight's matchups, the Okotoks Dogs will host the Medicine Hat Mavericks. The Fort McMurray Giants are in Moose Jaw to face the Miller Express. The Lethbridge Bulls with another game against the Berries in Saskatoon. And the Regina Red Sox will travel to Brooks to face the Bombers. The Toronto Blue Jays were right at the center of the action in yesterday's MLB All-Star Game at Citizens Bank Park in Philadelphia. The American League defeated the National League 4-0. Blue Jays ace Dylan Cease got the start on the mound for the AL, striking out the side in the first inning to earn the win. The first time All-Star infielder Ernie Clement making headlines with a phenomenal defensive throw to nab the NL's Andy Pages. And Blue Jays manager John Schneider had the honor of managing the American League squad, leading them to a dominant shutout victory. The Jays will have a break now before returning to Rogers Centre this Friday to kick off a three-game weekend series against the Chicago White Sox. You'll be able to catch all the action on Saskatchewan's home of Blue Jays baseball, AM 1190.
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0: A few showers ending this morning with cloudy skies and a slight chance of showers along with the risk of a thunderstorm. Wind picking up from the east, gusting to 50 and a high of 25, feeling like 30 with humidity. Cloudy tonight with a good chance of showers and risk of a thunderstorm. That wind will ease up, though, with a low of 16. Sun shining through the clouds tomorrow. A slight chance of showers early in the morning with a risk of a thunderstorm and a high of 26. Sunshine and a high of 31 on Friday. A mix of sun and cloud with a high of 30 for Saturday. And sunny on Sunday with a high of 28. 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

0: Zara Larson, Midnight Sun. It's just after 6 o'clock. I'm Dara. Wednesday is here. 25 degrees for our high. We're at 16 right now. And yes, we are seeing a little bit of rain. It smells and feels like that probably started last night. We are expecting to continue a little bit on and off throughout the day, hoping it clears off in time for a Taste of Summer charity barbecue. It should. Fingers crossed. I mean, we're going to do the barbecue whether it's raining or not. People have asked us that before. Last year, there were quite a few days where it looked like we might get rained on. And they're like, well, what happens if you rain or if it rains? Well, we're doing the barbecue anyways. I'll stand out in the rain. It's fine. But yeah, that is kind of the situation as we have it right now. We do have your full forecast in just a few. We'll have more details on our Great Plains Taste of Summer charity barbecues in just a little bit as well.
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4: Showers ending this morning, then cloudy skies with a slight chance of showers and risk of a thunderstorm. Wind from the east gusting to 50 and a high of 25. Cloudy tonight, a good chance of showers and risk of a thunderstorm. Wind easing up near midnight with a low of 16. A mix of sun and cloud tomorrow, a slight chance of showers early in the morning, along with that risk of a thunderstorm, and a high of 26. And sunshine on Friday with a high of 31. 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

Benson Boone, mystical, magical on Magic 103. Dear, our Wednesday is here. We are already halfway through July. It is July 15th today, and I feel like summer vacation flying by. This technically means that we're about a quarter of the way through summer. I don't love that. We have weather details in just a few. We'll also let you know what's up today. Right now, it's Alicia Keys. Jeez.

0: Alicia Keys, Girl on Fire. It's on Magic 103. It's 20 after 6, Wednesday morning, as you get ready to take on the day.
1: What's up, Wayburn?
0: All right, well, there is Area 5 garbage pickup today. It is also National Hot Dog Day. That's perfect, because we are selling hot dogs along with TNC hamburgers at our Great Plains Taste of Summer Charity Barbecue from 11:30 until 1:30 today. More details on that in just a little bit. Camp Ignite continuing today. It is Ladies Night at Main Prize. It is also Tim Hortons Camp Day. Great day to go get your coffee and support a great cause. And at the library, their summer reading program is continuing today with Pom Pom Sea Otters. That's what's up. We've got music in just a moment from Bruno Mars.
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0: as I just might. It's on Magic 103. Dara, 16 degrees right now, 25 for our high today. We do have your full forecast coming up in just a few moments. First, we'll hear from the beaches.
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2: Dust control operations are underway beginning today here in Weyburn. A local youth publishing a graphic novel. And another day in Weyburn Provincial Court yesterday. Our own Natasha Weeb will have more on that. 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
1: Good morning. I'm Marna McManus. Weyburn Provincial Court was in session yesterday morning. Natasha Weeb has the details.
2: Weyburn Provincial Court handled several matters Tuesday, highlighted by a sentencing on serious criminal charges. A man was handed an 18-month conditional sentence after pleading guilty to kidnapping, criminal harassment, and obstructing justice. While the judge said the offenses would normally warrant jail time, the sentence reflected the man's rehabilitation and a joint recommendation from Crown and Defense. Elsewhere, an assault and conditional sentence breach case was put over until Thursday, with the accused remaining in custody. Two other accused were referred to alternative measures programs, with both files returning to court July 28th. I'm Natasha Weeb for Discover Weyburn News.
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1: Local drivers are asked to be aware of signage on gravel roads and parking lots within the city. This says dust control operations may be limiting driving and parking on these areas. These operations will be underway today and tomorrow. Affected areas include 11th Street, 12th Street, 4th Avenue Southwest, Water Street, and Moore Street. 12-year-old Weyburn author Everett Roy has turned his love of storytelling and art into a published graphic novel. He says creating the project has taught him the importance of continuing to build his skills.
4: The best thing to do to get all your talent upon is practice, and you'll get better at it.
1: Roy says he created Everett and Friends Book 1, The Quest for Mom, over the course of nearly a year. And he also continues to share his creativity through animated videos on his YouTube channel. He says he hopes to keep creating new stories in the future. This week's Great Plains Taste of Summer charity barbecue is raising funds for the Family Place. Assistant Director Judy Lum shares more about the work they do in the community.
5: Well, we are an organization that provides some families with information and resources regarding their children's development. We also work as part of a team with helping other professionals to develop appropriate developmental programming for children.
1: The Family Place offers programs including preschool, drop-in play, and other supports for parents and children. The charity barbecue is happening today at Memorial Park from 11:30 to 1:30, with a $5 hot dog and TNC burger lunches available. 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
1: In Western Canadian Baseball League action yesterday, the Weyburn Beavers battled right to the wire on the road, but ultimately came up short, falling 7-5 against the Medicine Hat Mavericks. You'll be able to catch the Weyburn Beavers back at home tomorrow night as they play host to the Brooks Bombers at Tom Lang Park, with the action getting underway just after 7. Other matchups yesterday in the WCBL saw the Moose Jaw Miller Express offense explode in an 18-3 rout of the Fort McMurray Giants. The Brooks Bombers also flexed their muscles at the plate, downing the Regina Red Sox 17-8. Elsewhere, the Saskatoon Berries got past the Lethbridge Bulls 7-4. The Energy City Cactus Rats comfortably secured a 10-2 victory over the Swift Current 57s, and the Sylvan Lake Gulls put on a pitching clinic to shut out the Medicine Hat Mavericks 10-0. The Toronto Blue Jays shining bright during

During yesterday's MLB All-Star Game at Citizens Bank Park in Philadelphia, the American League dominated the National League in a convincing 4-0 shutout win. Jays ace Dylan Cease set the tone early, starting on the bump for the AL and striking out the side in the opening inning to clinch the win. First-time All-Star infielder Ernie Clement also stole the show, making headlines with a spectacular defensive throw to out the NL's Andy Pages. To cap it off, Blue Jays manager John Schneider guided the American League squad from the dugout, steering them to a

0: commanding and dominant victory. The Jays will enjoy a brief break before resuming play at Rogers Centre this Friday when they kick off a three-game weekend set against the Chicago White Sox. You'll be able to catch every game this weekend on Saskatchewan's home of Blue Jays baseball, AM 1190.
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0: A few showers ending this morning with cloudy skies and a slight chance of showers along with the risk of a thunderstorm. Wind picking up from the east, gusting to 50 and a high of 25, feeling like 30 with humidity. Cloudy tonight with a good chance of showers and risk of a thunderstorm. That wind will ease up though with a low of 16. Sun shining through the clouds tomorrow. A slight chance of showers early in the morning with a risk of a thunderstorm and a high of 26. Sunshine and a high of 31 on Friday. A mix of sun and cloud with a high of 30 for Saturday. And sunny on Sunday with a high of 28. 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

Ed Sheeran, it's Camera on Magic 103. Wednesday is here. I'm Dara, 16 degrees right now. We're expecting temperatures around 25. Yes, the humidity is going to play a bit of a role today, but it started raining, and I'm really, really hoping that that rain will kind of break this heat wave that we've been under for the past little bit. We have your full forecast in just a few. Right now, it's John Mendez.

says it's something big on Magic 103. It's 6:41 Wednesday morning. 16 degrees right now. 25 is our high. Not bad. Not bad. I'll take it. Today, very special day. It is Tim Hortons Camp Day. Yes, of course I'm going to mention this because you're getting your coffee every morning. Anyways, I'm already on like my second, maybe my third.

0: up. I drink more coffee than I like to admit. Anyways, when you go to Tim's today, it's for a good cause. Proceeds from your hot and cold coffees, iced coffee is included in this. They figured out the trick. You got to get the iced coffees in there because us millennials, we just love it. Anyways, proceeds from that go to help sending kids to camp. That's really what Camp Day is all about. We do have some details up on discoverwayburn.com. Dylan Fiesel is also going to be hanging out there later this morning, bringing you all the details. But yeah, you're going for coffee anyways. 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
5: Showers ending this morning, then cloudy skies with a slight chance of showers and risk of a thunderstorm. Wind from the east gusting to 50 and a high of 25. Cloudy tonight, a good chance of showers and risk of a thunderstorm. Wind easing up near midnight with a low of 16. A mix of sun and cloud tomorrow, a slight chance of showers early in the morning, along with that risk of a thunderstorm, and a high of 26, and sunshine on Friday with a high of 31. 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

0: Morning on Magic 103. I'm Dara. Good morning. It's just about 7 o'clock Wednesday morning, 25 degrees for our high. It will feel a little bit hotter with the humidity, but nowhere near as crazy as what we've been seeing. My husband and I were talking about this yesterday, actually, and I was like, yeah, it's going to be 25, but you know, humidity, it'll feel closer to 30. And I have this moment where I went, that's still 10 degrees colder than it was on the weekend. I'll take it. Not going to complain. We have your full forecast in just a few. We'll also hear talk.
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2: Hearing from a local 12-year-old who is now a published author. Court was in session here in Weyburn yesterday. And in sports, the Blue Jays seeing some success in the All-Star game yesterday. 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
2: Good morning. I'm Marna McManus. A number of cases moving through Weyburn Provincial Court yesterday. Natasha Weeb has more.
3: A man convicted of kidnapping, criminal harassment, and obstructing justice was sentenced to an 18-month conditional sentence order. The offenses occurred in April of last year, and the court noted he was not the primary offender. The sentence also includes a DNA order and a 10-year firearms prohibition. In other court business, a man charged with assault and breaching a conditional sentence order will remain in custody and appear in court Thursday. A separate drug and weapons case was adjourned to August 20th for plea, while two accused were referred to alternative measures programs. I'm Natasha Weeb for Discover Weyburn News.
2: 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Larissa McEwen has the details.
4: Police say scam messages aimed at stealing personal and financial information are circulating in the area, claiming you've been summoned to court for a traffic violation. 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
2: Dust control operations are underway on gravel roads and parking lots within the city today and tomorrow. To ensure the sealant can properly set, drivers are asked to obey all posted signage and avoid driving on freshly treated areas. Affected areas include 11th Street, 12th Street, 4th Avenue Southwest, Water Street, and Moore Street. Creating his first graphic novel was a year-long process for 12-year-old Everett Roy, and he says the support from his family helped him stay motivated along the way.
5: It's all thanks to my dad for, like, bringing everything together. He helped me get this streak going of getting this book done. He gave me lots of motivation.
2: Roy says completing the project was a proud moment after putting so much time and creativity into the story. The Great Plains Taste of Summer Charity Barbecue is supporting the Family Place today, with funds helping the organization continue providing a space for local families. Assistant Director Judy Lum says many people are surprised by what they find when they visit.
6: Parents that come in here for the first time are just in awe when they see the place. They can't believe that this exists in our community. And even grandparents come in and are surprised about the building.
2: The Family Place also offers an outdoor play space that families can enjoy year-round, including on evenings and weekends. All proceeds will go to the Family Place today, with our barbecue running from 11:30 to 1:30 at Memorial Park, with your choice of either a hot dog or TNC burger with a $5 lunch available. 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
2: The Weyburn Beavers fighting hard on the road yesterday, but falling just short, dropping a close 7-5 decision to the Medicine Hat Mavericks. The Beavers are back in action tomorrow night when they host the Brooks Bombers at Tom Lang Park, with the first pitch just after 7. Elsewhere in the Western Canadian Baseball League yesterday, the Moose Jaw Miller Express put on an offensive clinic, crushing the Fort McMurray Giants 18-3. The Bombers also brought plenty of run support, defeating the Regina Red Sox 17-8. Meanwhile, the Saskatoon Berries took down the Lethbridge Bulls 7-4. The Energy City Cactus Rats handled the Swift Current 57s 10-2. And the Sylvan Lake Gulls shut out the Medicine Hat Mavericks 10-0. In tonight's matchups, the Okotoks Dogs will host the Medicine Hat Mavericks. The Fort McMurray Giants are in Moose Jaw to face the Miller Express. The Lethbridge Bulls with another game against the Berries in Saskatoon. And the Regina Red Sox will travel to Brooks to face the Bombers. The Toronto Blue Jays were right at the center of the action in yesterday's MLB All-Star Game at Citizens Bank Park in Philadelphia.

0: The American League defeated the National League 4-0. Blue Jays ace Dylan Cease got the start on the mound for the AL, striking out the side in the first inning to earn the win. The first time All-Star infielder Ernie Clement making headlines with a phenomenal defensive throw to nab the NL's Andy Pages. And Blue Jays manager John Schneider had the honor of managing the American League squad, leading them to a dominant shutout victory. The Jays will have a break now before returning to Rogers Center this Friday to kick off a three-game weekend series against the Chicago White Sox. You'll be able to catch all the action on Saskatchewan's home of Blue Jays baseball, AM 1190.
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0: A few showers ending this morning with cloudy skies and a slight chance of showers, along with the risk of a thunderstorm. Wind picking up from the east, gusting to 50 and a high of 25, feeling like 30 with humidity. Cloudy tonight with a good chance of showers and risk of a thunderstorm. That wind will ease up, though, with a low of 16. Sun shining through the clouds tomorrow. A slight chance of showers early in the morning with a risk of a thunderstorm and a high of 26. Sunshine and a high of 31 on Friday. A mix of sun and cloud with a high of 30 for Saturday. And sunny on Sunday with a high of 28. 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

0: Taylor Swift, I Knew It, I Knew You. It's just after 7 o'clock. I'm Dara. Now, it is raining right now, and I've already been asked by a couple people, if it's raining, are we still doing our Great Plains Taste of Summer Charity Barbecue? Yeah, we are. I said right from the beginning, rain or shine, we are going to be out there. It would have to be a pretty dangerous situation for us to go, yeah, no, we're not going to go out, right? We're trying to support a great cause, so we will be out there. Hopefully, you will be too. I would rather not stand out in the rain for 2 hours getting completely soaked and then have no one come out. Just saying. We can make this happen. It should stop raining by then. That's kind of the goal here anyways. But yeah, we will be out there. We will see you there, rain or shine.
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3: Showers ending this morning, then cloudy skies with a slight chance of showers and risk of a thunderstorm. Wind from the east gusting to 50 and a high of 25. Cloudy tonight, a good chance of showers and risk of a thunderstorm. Wind easing up near midnight with a low of 16. A mix of sun and cloud tomorrow, a slight chance of showers early in the morning, along with that risk of a thunderstorm, and a high of 26. And sunshine on Friday with a high of 31. 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

Ariana Grande. It's Twilight Zone. I'm Dara. Good morning. It's 7:15 this Wednesday morning. Halfway through the work week, we've got weather in just a few. Right now, let's keep it going with American Authors. It's Best Day of My Life.

0: Weather's best day of my life. It's 15 degrees right now. 25 is our high. I'll take that. That is a far cry from the crazy amount of heat that we have been seeing as of late. We do have your full forecast coming up in just a few. Hey, I already chatted a little about the Great Plains Taste of Summer Charity Barbecue. That is today, 11:30 until 1:30 over at Memorial Park right next to City Hall. And I've had some people ask, if it's raining, are you still doing the barbecue? We totally are. It is so important that we are out there helping to support these charities. And we don't want to waste any opportunity. Now, if it's like tornado and massive hail, then yeah, we'll consider maybe holding off. I imagine the ladies from the family place really wouldn't want us out there in that situation. But we are still planning on doing the barbecue, rain or shine. And it's really cool for the family place because one thing a lot of people haven't realized is the barbecue that we're using for these barbecues is actually the family place's. Yeah, they signed up on board to let us use their barbecue all summer long to help raise funds for all these different charities. And so today we're looking to give back in the best way we can. And we're having our barbecue, rain or shine. All the details are available right now on Discover Weyburn.
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0: Dara. Good morning. It is 7:22 this Wednesday. Yeah, it's off to a bit of a rainy start, but we're at 15 degrees. 25 is our high. We have weather in just a few. We'll also hear Dubs and Nelly Furtado.
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2: 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Our Great Plains Charity Barbecue is happening today at Memorial Park. Hearing from Judy Lum with The Family Place on how important your support is for their organization. And the Weyburn Police Service is warning residents of a phone scam. Larissa McEwen will have more on that in just a few short moments. 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
1: Good morning. I'm Marna McManus. Several matters were before the Weyburn Provincial Court yesterday, including sentencing, new charges, and adjournments. Natasha Weeb has more.
2: A man received an 18-month conditional sentence after pleading guilty to kidnapping, criminal harassment, and obstructing justice stemming from an April 2024 incident. The court noted he was not the primary offender, and the judge accepted a joint recommendation after citing his positive progress over the past 2 years. In another matter, a man charged with assault and breaching a conditional sentence order remains in custody. He'll appear by CCTV Thursday. Meanwhile, another accused is expected to enter pleas on drug and weapons charges on August 20th. I'm Natasha Weeb for Discover Weyburn News.
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3: 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Police say the texts are designed to steal personal and financial information. 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
1: The city of Weyburn is advising residents of dust control operations underway today and tomorrow. Drivers are asked to follow all posted signage and avoid freshly treated gravel roads and parking lots. Parking will not be permitted on 11th Street, 12th Street, 4th Avenue Southwest, Water Street, and Moore Street until operations are complete. 12-year-old Weyburn author Everett Roy is celebrating the release of his first graphic novel. After spending nearly a year writing and illustrating the project, he says seeing the finished book has been a proud moment.
4: I made Everett and Friends Book 1, The Quest for Mom, and I'm really proud of all the work I have made over the past few months, and I'm really proud of this creation.
1: The graphic novel is available through Amazon now and at Velour Hair Shop in Weyburn. 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
1: In Western Canadian Baseball League action yesterday, the Weyburn Beavers battled right to the wire on the road, but ultimately came up short, falling 7-5 against the Medicine Hat Mavericks. You'll be able to catch the Weyburn Beavers back at home tomorrow night as they play host to the Brooks Ball.

Bombers at Tom Lang Park, with the action getting underway just after 7. Other matchups yesterday in the WCBL saw the Moose Jaw Miller Express offense explode in an 18-3 rout of the Fort McMurray Giants. The Brooks Bombers also flexed their muscles at the plate, downing the Regina Red Sox 17-8. Elsewhere, the Saskatoon Berries got past the Lethbridge Bulls 7-4. The Energy City Cactus Rats comfortably secured a 10-2 victory over the Swift Current 57s, and the Sylvan Lake Gulls put on a pitching clinic to shut out the Medicine Hat Mavericks 10-0. The Toronto Blue Jays shining bright during yesterday's MLB All-Star Game at Citizens Bank Park in Philadelphia. The American League

0: dominated the National League in a convincing 4-0 shutout win. Jays ace Dylan Cease set the tone early, starting on the bump for the AL and striking out the side in the opening inning to clinch the win. First-time All-Star infielder Ernie Clement also stole the show, making headlines with a spectacular defensive throw to out the NL's Andy Pages. To cap it off, Blue Jays manager John Schneider guided the American League squad from the dugout, steering them to a commanding and dominant victory. The Jays will enjoy a brief break before resuming play at Rogers Center this Friday when they kick off a 3-game weekend set against the Chicago White Sox. You'll be able to catch every game this weekend on Saskatchewan's home of Blue Jays baseball, AM 1190.
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0: A few showers ending this morning with cloudy skies and a slight chance of showers along with the risk of a thunderstorm. Wind picking up from the east, gusting to 50 and a high of 25, feeling like 30 with humidity. Cloudy tonight with a good chance of showers and risk of a thunderstorm. That wind will ease up though with a low of 16. Sun shining through the clouds tomorrow. A slight chance of showers early in the morning with a risk of a thunderstorm and a high of 26. Sunshine and a high of 31 on Friday. A mix of sun and cloud with a high of 30 for Saturday. And sunny on Sunday with a high of 28. 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

Sabrina Carpenter. It's Espresso. How's it going, Dara? It is 7:40. Good morning. Wednesday is here. We are, of course, gearing up for another impossible question. We'll have that right after Sean Desmond. It's Night Like This.

0: Sean Desmond. It's Night Like This. It's on Magic 103. Good morning, Dara. We are off to a bit of a rainy start today. We're at 14 degrees, 25 is our high, and we are, of course, ready to go with another impossible question. Call or text your answer in on the Magic 103 talk and text line. That is 306-848-1035. We spend about 45 hours a year talking about this. What could it be? Call or text your answer in 306-848-1035. First one through with the correct answer will be named today's impossible question genius and be treated to some pump jacks. A reminder, though, if you have won anything in the past 2 weeks, let's allow others the same opportunity. 848-1035. We spend about 45 hours a year talking about this. What could it be?
1: Oh, so good.
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3: Showers ending this morning, then cloudy skies with a slight chance of showers and risk of a thunderstorm. Wind from the east gusting to 50 and a high of 25. Cloudy tonight, a good chance of showers and risk of a thunderstorm. Wind easing up near midnight with a low of 16. A mix of sun and cloud tomorrow, a slight chance of showers early in the morning, along with that risk of a thunderstorm, and a high of 26, and sunshine on Friday with a high of 31. 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

Continuing our impossible question, we spend about 45 hours a year talking about this. What could it be? Denise messaged in and said, the weather. You know, that's it. Yeah, our very first guess, and we got it. Congrats, Denise. You're today's impossible question genius.

0: Jason Misery. It's on Magic 103. It's 7:51. I'm Dara. Good morning. 25 degrees for our high. Once again, want to send a huge congrats to Denise. Today's impossible question genius correctly figured out that we spend about 45 hours a year talking about the weather. I probably spend a little bit more time talking about it. I think I talk about it every single time you and I talk. I'm hardcore that way. We'll have another impossible question tomorrow morning.
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2: Good morning. I'm Marna McManus. Weyburn Provincial Court was in session yesterday morning. Natasha Weeb has the details.
3: Weyburn Provincial Court handled several matters Tuesday, highlighted by a sentencing on serious criminal charges. A man was handed an 18-month conditional sentence after pleading guilty to kidnapping, criminal harassment, and obstructing justice. While the judge said the offenses would normally warrant jail time, the sentence reflected the man's rehabilitation and a joint recommendation from Crown and Defense. Elsewhere, an assault and conditional sentence breach case was put over until Thursday, with the accused remaining in custody. Two other accused were referred to alternative measures programs, with both files returning to court July 28th. I'm Natasha Weeb for Discover Weyburn News.
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2: Local drivers are asked to be aware of signage on gravel roads and parking lots within the city. This says dust control operations may be limiting driving and parking on these areas. These operations will be underway today and tomorrow. Affected areas include 11th Street, 12th Street, 4th Avenue Southwest, Water Street, and Moore Street. 12-year-old Weyburn author Everett Roy has turned his love of storytelling and art into a published graphic novel. He says creating the project has taught him the importance of continuing to build his skills.
5: The best thing to do to get all your talent upon is practice, and you'll get better at it.
2: Roy says he created Everett and Friends Book One, The Quest for Mom, over the course of nearly a year. And he also continues to share his creativity through animated videos on his YouTube channel. He says he hopes to keep creating new stories in the future. This week's Great Plains Taste of Summer charity barbecue is raising funds for the Family Place. Assistant Director Judy Lum shares more about the work they do in the community.
6: 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We also work as part of a team with helping other professionals to develop appropriate developmental programming for children.
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2: The Weyburn Beavers fighting hard on the road yesterday, but falling just short, dropping a close 7-5 decision to the Medicine Hat Mavericks. The Beavers are back in action tomorrow night when they host the Brooks Bombers at Tom Lang Park with the first pitch just after 7. Elsewhere in the Western Canadian Baseball League yesterday, the Moose Jaw Miller Express put on an offensive clinic, crushing the Fort McMurray Giants 18-3. The Bombers also brought plenty of run support, defeating the Regina Red Sox 17-8. Meanwhile, the Saskatoon Berries took down the Lethbridge Bulls 7-4. The Energy City Cactus Rats handled the Swift Current 57s 10-2. And the Sylvan Lake Gulls shut out the Medicine Hat Mavericks 10-0. In tonight's matchups, the Okotoks Dogs will host the Medicine Hat Mavericks. The Fort McMurray Giants are in Moose Jaw to face the Miller Express. The Lethbridge Bulls with another game against the Berries in Saskatoon. And the Regina Red Sox will travel to Brooks to face the Bombers. The Toronto Blue Jays were right at the center of the action in yesterday's MLB All-Star Game at Citizens Bank Park in Philadelphia. The American League defeated the National League 4-0. Blue Jays ace Dylan Cease got the start on the mound for the AL, striking out the side in the first inning to earn the win. The first time All-Star infielder Ernie Clement making headlines with a phenomenal

0: Peter had the honor of managing the American League squad, leading them to a dominant shutout victory. The Jays will have a break now before returning to Rogers Center this Friday to kick off a three-game weekend series against the Chicago White Sox. You'll be able to catch all the action on Saskatchewan's home of Blue Jays baseball, AM 1190.
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0: A few showers ending this morning with cloudy skies and a slight chance of showers along with the risk of a thunderstorm. Wind picking up from the east, gusting to 50 and a high of 25, feeling like 30 with humidity. Cloudy tonight with a good chance of showers and risk of a thunderstorm. That wind will ease up though with a low of 16. Sun shining through the clouds tomorrow. A slight chance of showers early in the morning with a risk of a thunderstorm and a high of 26. Sunshine and a high of 31 on Friday. A mix of sun and cloud with a high of 30 for Saturday. And sunny on Sunday with a high of 28. 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

0: 8 o'clock. Looks like the rain is starting to let up. I did get asked a couple times already, are we doing the barbecue today if it's raining? Yep, we'll be at Memorial Park. We do have all the details on our Great Plains Taste of Summer Charity Barbecue on discoverweyburn.com. Now, the good news is it looks like it won't be raining. So, fingers crossed for that.
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4: Showers ending this morning, then cloudy skies with a slight chance of showers and risk of a thunderstorm. Wind from the east gusting to 50 and a high of 25. Cloudy tonight, a good chance of showers and risk of a thunderstorm. Wind easing up near midnight with a low of 16. A mix of sun and cloud tomorrow, a slight chance of showers early in the morning, along with that risk of a thunderstorm, and a high of 26. And sunshine on Friday with a high of 31. 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
2: Yes, good morning. Just had Olivia Rodrigo in there with Drop Dead. It's just after

Dua Lipa, Dance the Night. It's 8:15. I'm Dara. Good morning and happy Wednesday. We are warming up today to about 25 degrees. We have weather in just a few. First, it's Zane Pillow Talk.

0: Zane, it's Pillow Talk on Magic 103. 20 after 7 this Wednesday. I'm Dara. Good morning. We are warming up to about 25 degrees, and we have some birthdays to celebrate. We'll kick things off with a whole bunch of celebrities, actually. Travis Fimmel from Vikings celebrating 47. Diane Kruger celebrating 50. Scott Foley is 54. Taylor Kinney is 45. Forrest Whitaker is 65. Lana Parrilla, that's Regina from Once Upon a Time. She's celebrating 49. Ray Toro from My Chemical Romance, also celebrating 49. And Ian Armitage, young Sheldon, he is 18 today. Over to some local celebrities with the Magic 103 Birthday Club. Happy anniversary, Ken and Kathy Helfrich from Mom and Jim. Brayden Daniel Halla is celebrating, that one from Grandma Halla and Grandma Doreen. And Lovin Volbrecht celebrating 5 today, that one from Mom, Dad, Hallie, and Bo. And Logan, great news, we've got a DQ cake with your name on it. Hey, as always, if you know someone celebrating a birthday, anniversary, or just a big life event, you can let us know on the birthday and anniversary book on discoverwayburn.com.
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0: It's American Girls. It's just about 8:30. Dara, good morning. Wednesday is here. We are about halfway through the work week. Yeah, it has been a hot one so far. A little bit cooler expected today and through most of the week. We have your full forecast in just a few. We'll also hear from Cameron Whitcomb.
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2: Hearing from a local 12-year-old who is now a published author. Court was in session here in Weyburn yesterday. And in sports, the Blue Jays seeing some success in the All-Star game yesterday. 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

0: 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Don Pedro's on Highway 39 in Yellowgrass.
1: Good morning. I'm Marna McManus. A number of cases moving through Weyburn Provincial Court yesterday. Natasha Weeb has more.
2: A man convicted of kidnapping, criminal harassment, and obstructing justice was sentenced to an 18-month conditional sentence order. The offenses occurred in April of last year, and the court noted he was not the primary offender. The sentence also includes a DNA order and a 10-year firearms prohibition. In other court business, a man charged with assault and breaching a conditional sentence order will remain in custody and appear in court Thursday. A separate drug and weapons case was adjourned to August 20th for plea, while two accused were referred to alternative measures programs. I'm Natasha Weeb for Discover Weyburn News.
1: Weyburn Police Service warning of a text message scam targeting Weyburn residents recently. Larissa McEwen has the details.
3: Police say scam messages aimed at stealing personal and financial information are circulating in the area, claiming you've been summoned to court for a traffic violation. 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Instead, delete it, report it as spam, and let police know. 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
1: Dust control operations are underway on gravel roads and parking lots within the city today and tomorrow. To ensure the sealant can properly set, drivers are asked to obey all posted signage and avoid driving on freshly treated areas. Affected areas include 11th Street, 12th Street, 4th Avenue Southwest, Water Street, and Moore Street. Creating his first graphic novel was a year-long process for 12-year-old Everett Roy, and he says the support from his family helped him stay motivated along the way.
4: It's all thanks to my dad for, like, bringing everything together. He helped me get this streak going of getting this book done. He gave me lots of motivation.
1: Roy says completing the project was a proud moment after putting so much time and creativity into the story. The Great Plains Taste of Summer Charity Barbecue is supporting the Family Place today, with funds helping the organization continue providing a space for local families. Assistant Director Judy Lum says many people are surprised by what they find when they visit.
5: Parents that come in here for the first time are just in awe when they see the place. They can't believe that this exists in our community. And even grandparents come in and are surprised about the building.
1: The Family Place also offers an outdoor play space that families can enjoy year-round, including on evenings and weekends. All proceeds will go to the Family Place today, with our barbecue running from 11:30 to 1:30 at Memorial Park, with your choice of either a hot dog or TNC burger with a $5 lunch available. 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
1: In Western Canadian Baseball League action yesterday, the Weyburn Beavers battled right to the wire on the road, but ultimately came up short, falling 7-5 against the Medicine Hat Mavericks. You'll be able to catch the Weyburn Beavers back at home tomorrow night as they play host to the Brooks Bombers at Tom Lang Park, with the action getting underway just after 7. Other matchups yesterday in the WCBL saw the Moose Jaw Miller Express offense explode in an 18-3 rout of the Fort McMurray Giants. The Brooks Bombers also flexed their muscles at the plate, downing the Regina Red Sox 17-8. Elsewhere, the Saskatoon Berries got past the Lethbridge Bulls 7-4. The Energy City Cactus Rats comfortably secured a 10-2 victory over the Swift Current 57s, and the Sylvan Lake Gulls put on a pitching clinic to shut out the Medicine Hat Mavericks 10-0. The Toronto Blue Jays shining bright during yesterday's MLB All-Star Game at Citizens Bank Park in Philadelphia. The American League dominated the National League in a convincing 4-0 shutout win. Jays ace Dylan Cease set the tone early, starting on the bump for the AL and striking out the side in the opening inning to clinch the win. First-time All-Star infielder Ernie Clement also stole the show, making headlines with a spectacular defensive throw to out the NL's Andy Pages. To cap it off, Blue Jays manager John Schneider guided the American League squad from the dugout, steering them to a commanding and dominant victory. The Jays will enjoy a brief break before resuming play at Rogers Center this Friday, when they kick off a 3-game weekend set against the Chicago White Sox. You'll be able to catch every game this weekend on Saskatchewan's home of Blue Jays baseball, AM 1190.
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1: A few showers ending this morning, with cloudy skies and a slight chance of showers along with the risk of a thunderstorm. Wind picking up from the east, gusting to 50 and a high of 25, feeling like 30 with humidity. Cloudy tonight with a good chance of showers and risk of a thunderstorm. That wind will ease up, though, with a low of 16. Sun shining through the clouds tomorrow. A slight chance of showers early in the morning with a risk of a thunderstorm and a high of 26. Sunshine and a high of 31 on Friday. A mix of sun and cloud with a high of 30 for Saturday. And sunny on Sunday with a high of 28. 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

It's on Magic 103. Dara, how's it going? Hope you are enjoying your Wednesday so far. Rain's starting to let up a little bit. Wind has picked up, though. We have your full forecast in just a few. Right now, it's I Go Dancing.

0: dancing on Magic 103. It's 8:41 this Wednesday. I'm Dara. 25 degrees for our high. We're at 15 right now as we get ready to take on the day.
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0: Well, we have Area 5 garbage pickup today. 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Camp Ignite is continuing today. It's Ladies Night.

0: Brett main prize. Tim Hortons Camp Day underway today. Dylan will be bringing you details from that in just a little bit. And at the library, they have their summer reading program continuing. They are doing pom-pom sea otters. Yeah, that's what's up. We've got music in just a moment from Alex Warren.
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2: Showers ending this morning, then cloudy skies with a slight chance of showers and risk of a thunderstorm. Wind from the east gusting to 50 and a high of 25. Cloudy tonight, a good chance of showers and risk of a thunderstorm. Wind easing up near midnight with a low of 16. A mix of sun and cloud tomorrow, a slight chance of showers early in the morning, along with that risk of a thunderstorm, and a high of 26, and sunshine on Friday with a high of 31. 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

0: Preston Pablo, because I do. Hey, how's it going? I'm Dara. Good morning. Wednesday is here. It has been a rainy start to the day. We have your full forecast in just a few. We'll also hear Colin the Artist.
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2: Good morning. I'm Marna McManus. Several matters were before the Weyburn Provincial Court yesterday, including sentencing, new charges, and adjournments. Natasha Weeb has more.
3: A man received an 18-month conditional sentence after pleading guilty to kidnapping, criminal harassment, and obstructing justice stemming from an April 2024 incident. The court noted he was not the primary offender, and the judge accepted a joint recommendation after citing his positive progress over the past 2 years. In another matter, a man charged with assault and breaching a conditional sentence order remains in custody. He'll appear by CCTV Thursday. Meanwhile, another accused is expected to enter pleas on drug and weapons charges on August 20th. I'm Natasha Weeb for Discover Weyburn News.
2: 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Larissa McEwen reports.
4: A fraudulent message circulating in Weyburn claims recipients must appear in court for a

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1: The city of Weyburn is advising residents of dust control operations underway today and tomorrow. Drivers are asked to follow all posted signage and avoid freshly treated gravel roads and parking lots. Parking will not be permitted on 11th Street, 12th Street, 4th Avenue Southwest, Water Street, and Moore Street until operations are complete. 12-year-old Weyburn author Everett Roy is celebrating the release of his first graphic novel. After spending nearly a year writing and illustrating the project, he says seeing the finished book has been a proud moment.
2: I made Everett and Friends Book 1, The Quest for Mom, and I'm really proud of all the work I have made over the past few months, and I'm really proud of this creation.
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1: The Weyburn Beavers fighting hard on the road yesterday, but falling just short, dropping a close 7-5 decision to the Medicine Hat Mavericks. The Beavers are back in action tomorrow night when they host the Brooks Bombers at Tom Lang Park with the first pitch just after 7. Elsewhere in the Western Canadian Baseball League yesterday, the Moose Jaw Miller Express put on an offensive clinic, crushing the Fort McMurray Giants 18-3. The Bombers also brought plenty of run support, defeating the Regina Red Sox 17-8. Meanwhile, the Saskatoon Berries took down the Lethbridge Bulls 7-4. The Energy City Cactus Rats handled the Swift Current 57s 10-2. And the Sylvan Lake Gulls shut out the Medicine Hat Mavericks 10-0. In tonight's matchups, the Okotoks Dogs will host the Medicine Hat Mavericks. The Fort McMurray Giants are in Moose Jaw to face the Miller Express. The Lethbridge Bulls with another game against the Berries in Saskatoon. And the Regina Red Sox will travel to Brooks to face the Bombers. The Toronto Blue Jays were right at the center of the action in yesterday's MLB All-Star Game at Citizens Bank Park in Philadelphia. The American League defeated the National League 4-0. Blue Jays ace Dylan Cease got the start on the mound for the AL, striking out the side in the first inning to earn the win. The first-time All-Star infielder Ernie Clement making headlines with a phenomenal defensive throw to nab the NL's Andy Pages. And Blue Jays manager John Schneider had the honor of managing the American League squad, leading them to a dominant shutout victory. The Jays will have a break now before returning to Rogers Center this Friday to kick off a three-game weekend series against the Chicago White Sox. You'll be able to catch all the action on Saskatchewan's home of Blue Jays baseball, AM 1190.
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1: A few showers ending this morning with cloudy skies and a slight chance of showers along with the risk of a thunderstorm. Wind picking up from the east, gusting to 50 and a high of 25, feeling like 30 with humidity. Cloudy tonight with a good chance of showers and risk of a thunderstorm. That wind will ease up though with a low of 16. Sun shining through the clouds tomorrow. A slight chance of showers early in the morning with a risk of a thunderstorm and a high of 26. Sunshine and a high of 31 on Friday. A mix of sun and cloud with a high of 30 for Saturday. And sunny on Sunday with a high of 28. 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
1: 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So I'm Dylan Fiesel, live on location at Tim Hortons for Tim Hortons Camp Day.
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3: Showers ending this morning, then cloudy skies with a slight chance of showers and risk of a thunderstorm. Wind from the east gusting to 50 and a high of 25. Cloudy tonight, a good chance of showers and risk of a thunderstorm. Wind easing up near midnight with a low of 16. A mix of sun and cloud tomorrow, a slight chance of showers early in the morning, along with that risk of a thunderstorm, and a high of 26, and sunshine on Friday with a high of 31. 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
1: How's it going? 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I had the chance once to go to a summer camp and it was amazing. So this is a great way to help support that. Come by Tim Hortons, grab a coffee, grab some from the office. 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
4: 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I'm the president of the Curlman Egg Society. 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It's coming this Saturday, July 18th. 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
8: Showers ending this morning, then cloudy skies with a slight chance of showers and risk of a thunderstorm. Wind from the east gusting to 50 and a high of 25. Cloudy tonight, a good chance of showers and risk of a thunderstorm. Wind easing up near midnight with a low of 16. A mix of sun and cloud tomorrow, a slight chance of showers early in the morning, along with that risk of a thunderstorm, and a high of 26, and sunshine on Friday with a high of 31. 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
2: Good morning. I'm Marna McManus. Weyburn Provincial Court was in session yesterday morning. Natasha Weeb has the details.
3: Weyburn Provincial Court handled several matters Tuesday, highlighted by a sentencing on serious criminal charges. A man was handed an 18-month conditional sentence after pleading guilty to kidnapping, criminal harassment, and obstructing justice. While the judge said the offenses would normally warrant jail time, the sentence reflected the man's rehabilitation and a joint recommendation from Crown and Defense. Elsewhere, an assault and conditional sentence breach case was put over until Thursday, with the accused remaining in custody. Two other accused were referred to alternative measures programs, with both files returning to court July 28th. I'm Natasha Weeb for Discover Weyburn News.
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2: Local drivers are asked to be aware of signage on gravel roads and parking lots within the city. This says dust control operations may be limiting driving and parking on these areas. These operations will be underway today and tomorrow. Affected areas include 11th Street, 12th Street, 4th Avenue Southwest, Water Street, and Moore Street. 12-year-old Weyburn author Everett Roy has turned his love of storytelling and art into a published graphic novel. He says creating the project has taught him the importance of continuing to build his skills.
5: The best thing to do to get all your talent upon is practice, and you'll get better at it.
2: Roy says he created Everett and Friends Book 1, The Quest for Mom, over the course of nearly a year. And he also continues to share his creativity through animated videos on his YouTube channel. He says he hopes to keep creating new stories in the future. This week's Great Plains Taste of Summer charity barbecue is raising funds for the Family Place. Assistant Director Judy Lum shares more about the work they do in the community.
6: Well, we are an organization that provides some families with information and resources regarding their children's development. We also work as part of a team with helping other professionals to develop appropriate developmental programming for children.
2: The Family Place offers programs including preschool, drop-in play, and other supports for parents and children. The charity barbecue is happening today at Memorial Park from 11:30 to 1:30, with a $5 hot dog and TNC burger lunches available. 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
2: In Western Canadian Baseball League action yesterday, the Weyburn Beavers battled right to the wire on the road, but ultimately came up short, falling 7-5 against the Medicine Hat Mavericks. You'll be able to catch the Weyburn Beavers back at home tomorrow night as they play host to the Brooks Bombers at Tom Lang Park, with the action getting underway just after 7. Other matchups yesterday in the WCBL saw the Moose Jaw Miller Express offense explode in an 18-3 rout of the Fort McMurray Giants. The Brooks Bombers also flexed their muscles at the plate, downing the Regina Red Sox 17-8. Elsewhere, the Saskatoon Berries got past the Lethbridge Bulls 7-4. The Energy City Cactus Rats comfortably secured a 10-2 victory over the Swift Current 57s, and the Sylvan Lake Gulls put on a pitching clinic to shut out the Medicine Hat Mavericks 10-0. The Toronto Blue Jays shining bright.

0: During yesterday's MLB All-Star Game at Citizens Bank Park in Philadelphia, the American League dominated the National League in a convincing 4-0 shutout win. Jays ace Dylan Cease set the tone early, starting on the bump for the AL and striking out the side in the opening inning to clinch the win. First-time All-Star infielder Ernie Clement also stole the show, making headlines with a spectacular defensive throw to out the NL's Andy Pages. To cap it off, Blue Jays manager John Schneider guided the American League squad from the dugout, steering them to a commanding and dominant victory. The Jays will enjoy a brief break before resuming play at Rogers Center this Friday when they kick off a 3-game weekend set against the Chicago White Sox. You'll be able to catch every game this weekend on Saskatchewan's home of Blue Jays baseball, AM 1190.
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0: A few showers ending this morning with cloudy skies and a slight chance of showers along with the risk of a thunderstorm. Wind picking up from the east, gusting to 50 and a high of 25, feeling like 30 with humidity. Cloudy tonight with a good chance of showers and risk of a thunderstorm. That wind will ease up though with a low of 16. Sun shining through the clouds tomorrow. A slight chance of showers early in the morning with a risk of a thunderstorm and a high of 26. Sunshine and a high of 31 on Friday, a mix of sun and cloud with a high of 30 for Saturday, and sunny on Sunday with a high of 28. 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
1: 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They got donation badges, Camp Day bracelets for $3. 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So no better opportunity to come grab a coffee and support an amazing organization. 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
5: Showers ending this morning, then cloudy skies with a slight chance of showers and risk of a thunderstorm. Wind from the east gusting to 50 and a high of 25. Cloudy tonight, a good chance of showers and risk of a thunderstorm. Wind easing up near midnight with a low of 16. A mix of sun and cloud tomorrow, a slight chance of showers early in the morning, along with that risk of a thunderstorm, and a high of 26. And sunshine on Friday with a high of 31. 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
1: 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I'm Dylan Fiesel, live on location at Tim Hortons for Tim Hortons Camp Day.
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3: 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We make up 100 lunches, and these kids can come down to the Salvation Army on 4th Street, and they come on in, and we'll have a bag lunch ready for them. 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And so if there's anybody out there willing to come forward, just come down to the office. And we'll be happy to explain it to you. And it's just a wonderful program. And we're just really happy that we're able to do it.
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5: Showers ending this morning, then cloudy skies with a slight chance of showers and risk of a thunderstorm. Wind from the east gusting to 50 and a high of 25. Cloudy tonight, a good chance of showers and risk of a thunderstorm. Wind easing up near midnight with a low of 16. A mix of sun and cloud tomorrow, a slight chance of showers early in the morning, along with that risk of a thunderstorm, and a high of 26, and sunshine on Friday with a high of 31. The Weyburn Legion will celebrate 100 years this Friday of the Royal Canadian Legion with a street fair and open house. 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
1: Hearing from a local 12-year-old who is now a published author. Court was in session here in Weyburn yesterday. And in sports, the Blue Jays seeing some success in the All-Star game yesterday. 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
3: Hey, it's Dylan Fiesel live on location at Tim Hortons for Tim Hortons Camp Day. And everybody in Weyburn has been here this morning. We've had the fire department, the mayor. I heard Howie from the Red Wings is coming by at 11. And I mean, we're having a great time here. You might as well come down to it. Grab a coffee. Is 100% of proceeds from all coffee sales are donated to Tim Hortons Foundation camps. Camps that allow kids who maybe wouldn't be able to afford summer camp the opportunity to go and truly experience it. So come by and grab a coffee. You can grab some from the office too by grabbing a Take 12. There's donation badges and Camp Day bracelets. 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It's a fun time. I mean, everybody's here, and it's all for a great cause in these Tim Hortons Foundation camps. I'm Dylan Fiesel, live on location at Tim Hortons for Tim Hortons Camp Day.
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3: Good morning. I'm Marna McManus. A number of cases moving through Weyburn Provincial Court yesterday. Natasha Weeb has more.
4: A man convicted of kidnapping, criminal harassment, and obstructing justice was sentenced to an 18-month conditional sentence order. The offenses occurred in April of last year, and the court noted he was not the primary offender. The sentence also includes a DNA order and a 10-year firearms prohibition. In other court business, a man charged with assault and breaching a conditional sentence order will remain in custody and appear in court Thursday. A separate drug and weapons case was adjourned to August 20th for plea.

0: while two accused were referred to alternative measures programs. I'm Natasha Weeb for Discover Weyburn News.
1: 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Larissa McEwen has the details.
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1: Dust control operations are underway on gravel roads and parking lots within the city today and tomorrow. To ensure the sealant can properly set, drivers are asked to obey all posted signage and avoid driving on freshly treated areas. Affected areas include 11th Street, 12th Street, 4th Avenue Southwest, Water Street, and Moore Street. Creating his first graphic novel was a year-long process for 12-year-old Everett Roy, and he says the support from his family helped him stay motivated along the way.
3: It's all thanks to my dad for, like, bringing everything together. He helped me get this streak going of getting this book done. He gave me lots of motivation.
1: Roy says completing the project was a proud moment after putting so much time and creativity into the story. The Great Plains Taste of Summer Charity Barbecue is supporting the Family Place today, with funds helping the organization continue providing a space for local families. Assistant Director Judy Lum says many people are surprised by what they find when they visit.
4: Parents that come in here for the first time are just in awe when they see the place. They can't believe that this exists in our community. And even grandparents come in and are surprised about the building.
1: The Family Place also offers an outdoor play space that families can enjoy year-round, including on evenings and weekends. All proceeds will go to the Family Place today, with our barbecue running from 11:30 to 1:30 at Memorial Park, with your choice of either a hot dog or TNC burger with a $5 lunch available. 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
1: The Weyburn Beavers fighting hard on the road yesterday, but falling just short, dropping a close 7-5 decision to the Medicine Hat Mavericks. The Beavers are back in action tomorrow night when they host the Brooks Bombers at Tom Lang Park, with the first pitch just after 7. Elsewhere in the Western Canadian Baseball League yesterday, the Moose Jaw Miller Express put on an offensive clinic, crushing the Fort McMurray Giants 18-3. The Bombers also brought plenty of run support, defeating the Regina Red Sox 17-8. Meanwhile, the Saskatoon Berries took down the Lethbridge Bulls 7-4. The Energy City Cactus Rats handled the Swift Current 57s 10-2. And the Sylvan Lake Gulls shut out the Medicine Hat Mavericks 10-0. In tonight's matchups, the Okotoks Dogs will host the Medicine Hat Mavericks. The Fort McMurray Giants are in Moose Jaw to face the Miller Express. The Lethbridge Bulls with another game against the Berries in Saskatoon. And the Regina Red Sox will travel to Brooks to face the Bombers. The Toronto Blue Jays were right at the center of the action in yesterday's MLB All-Star Game at Citizens Bank Park in Philadelphia. The American League defeated the National League 4-0. Blue Jays ace Dylan Cease got the start on the mound for the AL, striking out the side in the first inning to earn the win. The first time All-Star infielder Ernie Clement making headlines with a phenomenal defensive throw to nab the NL's Andy Pages. And Blue Jays manager John Schneider had the honor of managing the American League squad, leading them to a dominant shutout victory. The Jays will have a break now before returning to Rogers Centre this Friday to kick off a three-game weekend series against the Chicago White Sox. You'll be able to catch all the action on Saskatchewan's home of Blue Jays baseball, AM 1190.
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1: A few showers ending this morning with cloudy skies and a slight chance of showers along with the risk of a thunderstorm. Wind picking up from the east, gusting to 50 and a high of 25, feeling like 30 with humidity. Cloudy tonight with a good chance of showers and risk of a thunderstorm. That wind will ease up though with a low of 16. Sun shining through the clouds tomorrow. A slight chance of showers early in the morning with a risk of a thunderstorm and a high of 26. Sunshine and a high of 31 on Friday, a mix of sun and cloud with a high of 30 for Saturday, and sunny on Sunday with a high of 28. 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
2: Showers ending this morning, then cloudy skies with a slight chance of showers and risk of a thunderstorm. Wind from the east gusting to 50 and a high of 25. Cloudy tonight, a good chance of showers and risk of a thunderstorm. Wind easing up near midnight with a low of 16. A mix of sun and cloud tomorrow, a slight chance of showers early in the morning, along with that risk of a thunderstorm, and a high of 26, and sunshine on Friday with a high of 31. 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
1: Hey, good morning. Dara Curry here. We are at Memorial Park right now for another Great Plains Taste of Summer Charity Barbecue. Yes, this kicked off at 11:30. We're going to be here until 1:30 or when we sell out. So if you're wanting one of these fantastic TNC hamburgers cooked by TNC's Mike himself, make sure you come on down because they go fast, very, very fast. $5 gets you a hot dog or hamburger lunch. And of course, all of the proceeds go into our charity of the week. This week, it's the Family Place. And it's really cool that we are getting to give back to them this week because they have actually been the ones who have been letting us use their barbecue all summer long. So they're given to each and every charity barbecue. We're looking to give back to them today. Make sure you come on down, check it out, and grab a tasty lunch for a great cause. Again, that's the Great Plains Taste of Summer Charity Barbecue at Memorial Park, right next to City Hall.
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3: Judy Beck on the Ball Committee, on the History Committee, and on the Parade Committee. Well, the weekend is going to be jam-packed. We're going to start on Friday. We're going to be doing a community mosaic mural in the

0: History Committee and on the Parade Committee. Well, the weekend is going to be jam-packed. We're going to start on Friday. We're going to be doing a community mosaic mural in the hall from 1 to 4. If you are thirsty after that or during that, there's a beer gardens from 3 o'clock to 1 a.m. There's a silent auction with bidding that opens at 4 o'clock. And then we have a supper. And the supper is a roast beef dinner at the Lang Hall. You can register beforehand or you can come to it. 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
8: Showers ending this morning, then cloudy skies with a slight chance of showers and risk of a thunderstorm. Wind from the east gusting to 50 and a high of 25. Cloudy tonight, a good chance of showers and risk of a thunderstorm. Wind easing up near midnight with a low of 16. A mix of sun and cloud tomorrow, a slight chance of showers early in the morning, along with that risk of a thunderstorm, and a high of 26, and sunshine on Friday with a high of 31. The Weyburn Legion will celebrate 100 years this Friday of the Royal Canadian Legion with a street fair and open house. 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
1: Hey, good morning. Dara Curry here. We are at Memorial Park right now next to City Hall for another Great Plains Taste of Summer charity barbecue. Yes, it has officially launched. As you can tell, we are already having a ton of fun. We've got some

0: great tunes, we've got some great food, and of course, we're supporting a great cause. Today, we are selling a hot dog or hamburger lunch for $5, and all the proceeds are going to go to the Family Place. Of course, they do so much here in the community, including letting us use their barbecue for all of our Great Plains Taste of Summer charity barbecue. So they are helping to support all of our causes all summer long. It seems only right that we support them. So come on out. We've got hot dogs from Stoughton Meat Market. We've got burgers from TNC. And Mike from TNC is on hand doing all the barbecuing. $5 gets you a hot dog or hamburger lunch. That includes a drink and dessert. And again, all supports a great, great cause. So I don't know what you're waiting for. We're at Memorial Park right next to City Hall for the Great Plains Taste of Summer charity barbecues.
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2: The community of Carndeath is celebrating Carter Beck after he was selected 26th overall in the 2026 MLB draft. Carndeath local Trevor Geiger comments. And in sports, the U11 Radville Red Sox host the 2026 Paladin U11 Tier 5 SAS Provincial Championship this weekend. 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
2: Good afternoon. I'm Natasha Weeb. The city is advising residents of dust control operations underway today and tomorrow. Drivers are asked to follow all posted signage and avoid freshly treated gravel roads and parking lots. Parking will not be permitted on 11th Street, 12th Street, 4th Avenue Southwest, Water Street, and Moore Street until operations are complete. The Weyburn Concert Series has announced its lineup for the 2026-27 season. Here's Discover Weyburn's Marna McManus with more.
3: The first concert this fall will kick off the new season with the Simply Queen Tribute Band on September 30th. Canadian singer, songwriter, and storyteller, 2025 Juno Award nominee Kelly Loader will take the Cugnet Centre stage on October 20th, blending contemporary Americana, folk, and indie pop. The Celtic Tenors will bring a Celtic Christmas with holiday classics, traditional Celtic ballads, and lighthearted humor in late November. And local act, the Jonner Brothers, will cap off the season in April. For Discover Weyburn News, I'm Marna McManus.
2: For young baseball players in Cardiff, Carter Beck's MLB draft selection is a big accomplishment. But Trevor Geiger says many of them still see him as the same person who's always been around the ballpark.
4: That's just Carter. Even when he went to play for Saskatoon, he always came back home and always has always had the time for the youth and helping them develop. So I think it's pretty cool. And I think once they grow up, I think it'll sink in a bit more when they look back on it.
2: Geiger says Beck's connection with local players makes his success even more meaningful as he continues to be a role model for the next generation. One artist, two exhibitions. Touchgrass is now on display at the Weyburn Art Gallery, and Grounded is featured as the Get Out Gallery exhibition in Jubilee Park. Amber Anderson says she hopes to inspire people to step away from screens and go outside.
5: Our domestic space, as much as our screen, are all places that you can get really inside your own head. Because home is a place that can be really safe, but home is also a place that can be deeply isolating. And I think it's important, whether you see people or not, but just even to be in an environment like nature where it's out of your control, but it's also so healthy to be in the sun and just to be outside.
2: Anderson will be in Weyburn for a closing reception in September. The Great Plains Taste of Summer Charity Barbecue is supporting the Family Place today, helping the nonprofit keep its programs free for local families. Assistant Director Judy Lum says community support is key.
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2: The barbecue is on now until 1:30 at Memorial Park, with $5 lunches available and all proceeds supporting the Family Place. For these stories and more, visit discoverweyburn.com.
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2: Some of the best U11 baseball players in Saskatchewan will take to the Ball Diamonds at Radville Laurier Regional Park this weekend as the U11 Radville Red Sox host the 2026 Paladin U11 Tier 5 SAS Provincial Championship. Host committee member for the tournament, Kendall Gee, says everyone is invited to watch the provincial showdown.
7: There is no gate fee for our tournament this weekend for anybody to come and watch. 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

0: Sunday, we'll have games somewhere in the range of 9 o'clock to 3 o'clock.
1: 8 teams from across the province will attend the weekend-long tournament. The Weyburn Beavers have the day off today, coming off a tight 7-5 loss on the road in Medicine Hat last night. They're back in action tomorrow night hosting the Brooks Bombers. In the meantime, there are 5 games in action in the WCBL tonight. The Swift Current 57s host the Energy City Cactus Rats. The Medicine Hat Mavericks are on the road to face the Okotoks Dogs. The Saskatoon Berries entertain the Lethbridge Bulls. The Regina Red Sox are at home against the Bombers. And the Moose Jaw Miller Express host the Fort McMurray Giants.
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1: Mostly clouds in the sky this afternoon with a slight chance of showers. East wind gusting to 50 with a high of 25. Mostly cloudy this evening with a good chance of showers and risk of a thunderstorm. Wind becoming light with a low of 16. Sun shining through the clouds tomorrow with a slight chance of showers early in the morning and risk of a thunderstorm. High 26. Sunshine on Friday with a high of 31. A mix of sun and clouds on Saturday with a high of 30. And sunshine on Sunday with a high of 28. 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
0: 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Left

Good afternoon. I'm Sharon Church. Happy Wednesday. Happy Tim Hortons Camp Day. We'll chat more on that after Scott Hellman, PDA. But first, here's Harry Styles, American Girls.

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Stay caught up. The Daily News gives you the stories that matter most to you when you need them. 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

It's Tim Hortons Camp Day. Hey, I'm Sharon Church. 100% of proceeds from hot or cold iced coffees are donated to Tim Hortons Foundation camps. My very first day working for Golden West Radio back in 2011 was Tim Hortons Camp Day. It was so much fun. They had politicians and radio hosts working behind the counter. So I hopped on the old headset to take some coffee orders for

0: the drive-thru. First order up, a regular coffee. Now, this was before I was a parent and had no need for coffee in my life. So I made them a medium black coffee. They took a sip and then they added the coffee back and said, oh no, I asked for a regular coffee. And then I confidently said, oh yes, this is a regular black coffee. Turns out regular means one cream, one sugar. Well, however way you take it, hot, cold, black, or triple-triple, just go get it and support an awesome cause.
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2: Hey, good afternoon. 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We're at Memorial Park right next to City Hall.
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9: A break in the heat today with cloudy and rainy conditions expected over the next 2 days. Skies will be mostly cloudy this afternoon with a slight chance of showers and wind gusting to 50, high 25. Mostly cloudy tonight with a good chance of showers and risk of a thunderstorm, wind becoming light with a low of 16. Sun shining through the clouds tomorrow with a slight chance of showers and risk of a thunderstorm early in the morning, high 26. And sunny skies return on Friday with a high of 31. I'm Natasha Weeb. 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

0: plan, simple plan, young and dumb. I'm Sharon Church. You ever meet someone and think, wow, he totally looks like a Joe, or she definitely looks like a Jennifer? Well, apparently there may actually be something to that. Scientists found that while kids don't tend to match their names, adults do. In experiments, people were able to correctly match adults to their names. Researchers believe that over time, people may subtly change their appearance, style, and even behavior to fit the stereotypes and expectations associated with their names. The result? As we get older, we may literally start to grow into our names. I always thought Sharon was an old lady name. So I guess in my case, I'll start growing into my name in about 30 years.
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2: Hey, good afternoon. Dara Curry here. We are hanging out at Memorial Park right next to City Hall for another Great Plains Taste of Summer charity barbecue. This has been incredible so far. We've had lots of people come through and get their hot dog or hamburger lunch. $5 gets you the lunch. And of course, it supports a great cause. 100% of the funds raised today go directly to the Family Place. You've heard all about them. They do so much for families of young children here in the Opportunity City. They also have loaned us their barbecue for the summer so that we can be doing each and every single one of these Great Plains Taste of Summer charity barbecues. So it really is a winning situation today. There are still burgers, there are still hot dogs, and there's still funds to raise. So make sure you come on down. We're at Memorial Park right next to City Hall.
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10: Rain is back in the forecast today and tomorrow following a weekend heat wave. This afternoon will be mostly cloudy with a slight chance of showers and east wind gusting to 50, high 25. Mostly cloudy tonight with a good chance of showers and risk of a thunderstorm, wind easing up with a low of 16. A mix of sun and clouds in the sky tomorrow with a slight chance of showers and risk of a thunderstorm early on, high 26. And sunshine returns Friday with a high of 31. I'm Natasha Weeb. You can find the area's official forecast and stream us anywhere on the Discover Weyburn app.
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0: what's rude? The mosquitoes, right? They're so bad. Hey, I'm Sharon Church. Those little bloodsuckers really know how to ruin a summer night. Researchers are constantly figuring out how to avoid getting bitten. I've done my own research. If you stay inside, you don't get bitten. But I mean, we got to go outside. We have to enjoy the summer. So if you can avoid certain scents and colors, that will help you out. Apparently, mosquitoes are attracted to floral scents and dark colors like red and black. And they actually dislike white and green. So be sure to add those colors to your summer wardrobe.
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2: Hey, good afternoon. Dara Curry here. We are continuing our Great Plains Taste of Summer Charity Barbecue. We kick this off at 11:30, and it has been a steady stream. Don't worry, though. We've still got burgers. We've still got hot dogs, and they are still $5. 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Hot dogs from Fountain Meat Market or burgers from TNC Restaurant. We've got Mike from TNC here doing all the barbecuing. You get those. You get some dessert. We've got cookies. We've got watermelon. We also get a drink with that $5. And of course, every cent of that $5 goes towards the Family Place. Yes, they are our charity of the week. They've been helping us out all summer long. The barbecue we've been using is actually there. So we decided to support them this week and make amazing things happen. It comes down to your support, though. Come on down. We're at Memorial Park next to City Hall until 1:30.
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2: Good afternoon. I'm Natasha Weeb. Local drivers are asked to be aware of signage on gravel roads and parking lots within the city, as dust control operations may limit driving and parking in these areas. These operations will be underway today and tomorrow. Affected areas include 11th Street, 12th Street, 4th Avenue Southwest, Water Street, and Moore Street. The next season's lineup has been announced by the Weyburn Concert Series. Marna McManus has more.
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2: 2 days before Carter Beck was selected in the MLB draft, he was still on the diamonds in Cardiff, surrounded by the next generation of players. Trevor Geiger with Cardiff Minor Ball says Beck's success is showing young athletes what can be possible.
4: Incredibly exciting for our young athletes to show that, hey, like, you can make it. Your dreams are possible no matter where you're from. So it's an incredibly exciting time for Cardiff.
2: Geiger says the moment highlights why supporting local sports programs can have such a lasting impact. Estevan-based artist Amber Anderson has two exhibitions in Weyburn, one at the Weyburn Art Gallery at the Spark Center called Touch Grass, and at Jubilee Park, Grounded is featured at the Get Out Gallery. Anderson works with multiple mediums, including traditional crafting, and creates cyanotypes.
5: Cyanotypes is basically two chemicals are applied, and they are sensitive to ultraviolet rays. Wherever the object is sitting will block out the light so that

0: when you go and rinse it, it will be the white or the blue or whatever the background color is. And then the rest will turn into this beautiful cobalt blue.
1: Anderson says she hopes her exhibitions inspire people to get outdoors and connect with nature. This week's Great Plains Taste of Summer Charity Barbecue is raising funds for the Family Place. Assistant Director Judy Lum shares more about the work they do in the community.
2: Well, we are an organization that provides some families with information and resources regarding their children's development. We also work as part of a team with helping other professionals to develop appropriate developmental programming for children.
1: 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The barbecue is on now at Memorial Park until 1:30, with $5 hot dog and TNC burger lunches available. For these stories and more, visit discoverweyburn.com.
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1: The U11 Radville Red Sox are hosting the 2026 Paladin U11 Tier 5 SAS Provincial Championship this weekend. Host committee member for the tournament, Kendall Gee, says eight teams will lace up their cleats for the event.
4: Our tier has teams from across the province, as far away as Battleford and Maidstone and Maple Creek, and we were really excited for the opportunity to bring the event to our small community and inspire a love of the sport for the kids that are on our team and their siblings and the families and hopefully some spectators that are able to join us as well.
1: The first games will begin on Friday at noon and run throughout the weekend until Sunday at 3 p.m. The Saskatchewan Men's Amateur Championship is underway at Kenosi Lake, bringing together many of the province's top golfers. The Weyburn Golf Club is represented by four players in the field, Darian Herlick, Tyler McLeod, Lee Moen, and Fred Waroma. The tournament continues through the week, with players looking to earn the Saskatchewan Men's Amateur Championship and a place among the province's top amateur golfers.
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1: Mostly clouds in the sky this afternoon with a slight chance of showers. East wind gusting to 50 with a high of 25. Mostly cloudy this evening with a good chance of showers and risk of a thunderstorm. Wind becoming light with a low of 16. Sun shining through the clouds tomorrow with a slight chance of showers early in the morning and risk of a thunderstorm. High 26. Sunshine on Friday with a high of 31. A mix of sun.

0: clouds on Saturday with a high of 30 and sunshine on Sunday with a high of 28. I'm Natasha Weeb. 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
1: Hey, good afternoon. Dara, that is pretty much a wrap on our Great Plains Taste of Summer charity barbecue. We, of course, were raising funds for the family place this go around. We'll have our final result up on discoverweyburn.com. You can make sure that you check that out. Ran out of hamburgers pretty quickly, actually. Still a few hot dogs left if you have the opportunity to sneak on down here. But all in all, it was once again a huge success. Huge thank you to everybody who came out and helped us raise some great funds for a great cause. Next week, we'll be back here at Memorial Park from 11:30 until 1:30, or until we sell out, raising money for the next charity, which will be the Salvation Army. So make sure you're coming out for that and help support another great cause. One more time, from the Great Plains Taste of Summer Charity Barbecues, I'm Dara Curry.
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2: A break in the heat today with cloudy and rainy conditions expected over the next 2 days. Skies will be mostly cloudy this afternoon with a slight chance of showers and wind gusting to 50, high 25. Mostly cloudy tonight with a good chance of showers and risk of a thunderstorm, wind becoming light with a low of 16. Sun shining through the clouds tomorrow with a slight chance of showers and risk of a thunderstorm early in the morning, high 26. And sunny skies return on Friday with a high of 31. I'm Natasha Weeb. 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

Cameron Whitcomb, Kingdom of Fear. I'm Sharon Church. I've got a sort of sports report coming up on the other side of 1:30, just after Walk Off the Earth. But first, here's Gracie Abrams.

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1: Rain is back in the forecast today and tomorrow following a weekend heat wave. This afternoon will be mostly cloudy with a slight chance of showers and east wind gusting to 50, high 25. Mostly cloudy tonight with a good chance of showers and risk of a thunderstorm, wind easing up with a low of 16. A mix of sun and clouds in the sky tomorrow with a slight chance of showers and risk of a thunderstorm early on, high 26. And sunshine returns Friday with a high of 31. I'm Natasha Weeb. You can find the area's official forecast and stream us anywhere on the Discover Weyburn app.
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the earth, red hands. I'm Sharon Church, and it's now time for a sort of sports report. If you skipped last night's MLB All-Star game, apparently you didn't miss much. The American League won 4-0 in a game where great pitching kept the scoring to a minimum. There just weren't many memorable moments. One bright spot for Blue Jays fans came from Ernie Clement. He made one of the game's best defensive plays. The good news

0: the exhibition is over and the games that actually count return on Friday as teams begin the second half of the season.
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2: Good afternoon. I'm Natasha Weeb. Dust control operations will be underway on gravel roads and parking lots within the city today and tomorrow. Drivers are asked to obey all posted signage and avoid driving on freshly treated areas to ensure the sealant can properly set. Affected areas include 11th Street, 12th Street, 4th Avenue Southwest, Water Street, and Moore Street. A variety of stellar performers will take the Cugnet Center stage in the next season for the Weyburn Concert Series. Marna McManus has the details.
3: Juno Award nominee Kelly Loader will perform this October as part of the 2026-27 concert series season with an Irish heritage show from the Celtic Tenors not long before Christmas, bringing the festive spirit. And celebrated Saskatchewan country music royalty, the Johnner Brothers, will take the stage with the last show in April. While season and individual show tickets are only available online in advance, they'll also be sold at the door at Cugnet Center for each of the shows. For Discover Weyburn News, I'm Marna McManus.
2: Carter Beck's journey from Carnduff to MLB Draft is highlighting the importance of local sports programs and the people who support them. Trevor Geiger with Carnduff Minor Ball says communities never know where the next big athlete could come from.
4: How valuable it is that people support small local youth organizations, whether it be baseball, whether it be hockey, whether it be dance, whether it be anything, that like you just never know where the next Carter Beck can come from.
2: Geiger says supporting youth sports help create opportunities for the next generation of athletes. Multimedia artist Amber Anderson's exhibitions are doing double duty this summer in the Weyburn Art Gallery and in Jubilee Park's Get Out Gallery. She says her living room setup harkens to some traditional indoor spaces, using cyanotypes to bring the outdoors in.
5: The medium was picked literally because of having to go and like be outside. I physically wanted to go out and be away from the screen.

0: She says most of the cyanotypes are taken from grasses on a path near her Estevan home.
1: That's such a great juxtaposition between like something that's like kind of controlled, which is like your environment, to something that's not controlled.
0: Anderson says she hopes her work provides an experience within the context of each person's own story. Another successful Great Plains Taste of Summer charity barbecue this afternoon, raising $920 for the family place. Assistant Director Judy Lum.
2: I think it went great. There was a lot of people from the community there. Great turnout. They sold out of the delicious homemade burgers.
0: All the funds raised will go towards the free programming and resources provided by the family place. Next Wednesday's event will support the Salvation Army. 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
0: Some of the best U11 baseball players in Saskatchewan will take to the Ball Diamonds at Radville Laurier Regional Park this weekend as the U11 Radville Red Sox host the 2026 Paladin U11 Tier 5 SAS Provincial Championship. Host committee member for the tournament, Kendall Gee, says everyone is invited to watch the provincial showdown.
4: There is no gate fee for our tournament this weekend for anybody to come and watch. Our games start on Friday at noon, Saturdays, and we have games running from 9 until 6. And on Sunday, we'll have games somewhere in the range of 9 o'clock to 3 o'clock.
0: 8 teams from across the province will attend the weekend-long tournament. The Wayburn Beavers have the day off today, coming off a tight 7-5 loss on the road in Medicine Hat last night. They're back in action tomorrow night hosting the Brooks Bombers. In the meantime, there are 5 games in action in the WCBL tonight. The Swift Current 57s host the Energy City Cactus Rats. The Medicine Hat Mavericks are on the road to face the Okotoks Dogs. The Saskatoon Berries entertain the Lethbridge Bulls. The Regina Red Sox are at home against the Bombers. And the Moose Jaw Miller Express host the Fort McMurray Giants.
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0: Mostly clouds in the sky this afternoon with a slight chance of showers. East wind gusting to 50 with a high of 25. Mostly cloudy this evening with a good chance of showers and risk of a thunderstorm. Wind becoming light with a low of 16. Sun shining through the clouds tomorrow with a slight chance of showers early in the morning and risk of a thunderstorm. High 26. Sunshine on Friday with a high of 31. A mix of sun and clouds on Saturday with a high of 30. And sunshine on Sunday with a high of 28. I'm Natasha Weeb. 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
4: A break in the heat today with cloudy and rainy conditions expected over the next 2 days. Skies will be mostly cloudy this afternoon with a slight chance of showers and wind gusting to 50, high 25. Mostly cloudy tonight with a good chance of showers and risk of a thunderstorm. Wind becoming light with a low of 16. Sun shining through the clouds tomorrow with a slight chance of showers and risk of a thunderstorm early in the morning. High 26. And sunny skies return on Friday with a high of 31. I'm Natasha Weeb. 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
5: Rain is back in the forecast today and tomorrow following a weekend heat wave. This afternoon will be mostly cloudy with a slight chance of showers and east wind gusting to 50, high 25. Mostly cloudy tonight with a good chance of showers and risk of a thunderstorm, wind easing up with a low of 16. A mix of sun and clouds in the sky tomorrow with a slight chance of showers and risk of a thunderstorm early on, high 26. And sunshine returns Friday with a high of 31. I'm Natasha Weeb. 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

0: And I'm Sharon Church. You know, I have some pretty big dreams of being the fun, cool mom whose house is the house where my kids can invite their friends over to play and hang out.
1: There are no rules in this house. I'm not like a regular mom. I'm a cool mom.
0: But then those dreams get squashed by my actual personality. I'm more of the, no shoes on the rug, and maybe let's not jump on the couch. Here, why don't you use a coaster? I'm more that type of mom. So, yeah, I'm going to have to work on that.
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2: Good afternoon. I'm Natasha Weeb. The city is advising residents of dust control operations underway today and tomorrow. Drivers are asked to follow all posted signage and avoid freshly treated gravel roads and parking lots. Parking will not be permitted on 11th Street, 12th Street, 4th Avenue Southwest, Water Street, and Moore Street until operations are complete. The Weyburn Concert Series has announced its lineup for the 2026-27 season. 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
3: The first concert this fall will kick off the new season with the Simply Queen trip.

0: tribute band on September 30th. Canadian singer, songwriter, and storyteller, 2025 Juno Award nominee Kelly Loader will take the Cugnet Centre stage on October 20th, blending contemporary Americana, folk, and indie pop. The Celtic Tenors will bring a Celtic Christmas with holiday classics, traditional Celtic ballads, and lighthearted humor in late November. And local act, the Jonner Brothers, will cap off the season in April. For Discover Weyburn News, I'm Marna McManus.
1: For young baseball players in Cardiff, Carter Beck's MLB draft selection is a big accomplishment. But Trevor Geiger says many of them still see him as the same person who's always been around the ballpark.
2: That's just Carter. Even when he went to play for Saskatoon, he always came back home and always has always had the time for the youth and helping them develop. So I think it's pretty cool. And I think once they grow up, I think it'll sink in a bit more when they look back on it.
1: Geiger says Beck's connection with local players makes his success even more meaningful as he continues to be a role model for the next generation. One artist, two exhibitions. Touchgrass is now on display at the Weyburn Art Gallery, and Grounded is featured as the Get Out Gallery exhibition in Jubilee Park. Amber Anderson says she hopes to inspire people to step away from screens and go outside.
3: Our domestic space, as much as our screen, are all places that you can get really inside your own head, because home is a place that can be really safe, but home is also a place that can be deeply isolating. And I think it's important, whether you see people or not, but just even to be in an environment like nature where it's out of your control, but it's also so healthy to be in the sun and just to be outside.
1: Anderson will be in Weyburn for a closing reception in September. Weyburn showed up in support of the family place today at the Great Plains Taste of Summer Charity Barbecue. Assistant Director Judy Lum.
4: Everybody was loving the food. They were loving being out there. And even though it was kind of a dreary day, there was still a great turnout.
1: $920 was raised in support of the organization's free programming and resources. 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
1: The U11 Radville Red Sox are hosting the 2026 Paladin U11 Tier 5 SAS Provincial Championship this weekend. Host committee member for the tournament, Kendall Gee, says 8 teams will lace up their cleats for the event.
6: Our tier has teams from across the province, as far away as Battleford and Maidstone and Maple Creek. And we were really excited for the opportunity to bring the event to our small community and inspire a love of the sport for the kids that are on our team and their siblings and the families, and hopefully some spectators that are able to join us as well.
1: The first games will begin on Friday at noon and run throughout the weekend until Sunday at 3 p.m. The Saskatchewan Men's Amateur Championship is underway at Kenosi Lake, bringing together many of the province's top golfers. The Weyburn Golf Club is represented by 4 players in the field, Darian Herlick, Tyler McLeod, Lee Moen, and Fred Waroma. The tournament continues through the week, with players looking to earn the Saskatchewan Men's Amateur Championship and a place among the province's top amateur golfers.
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1: Mostly clouds in the sky this afternoon with a slight chance of showers. East wind gusting to 50 with a high of 25. Mostly cloudy this evening with a good chance of showers and risk of a thunderstorm. Wind becoming light with a low of 16. Sun shining through the clouds tomorrow with a slight chance of showers early in the morning and risk of a thunderstorm, high 26. Sunshine on Friday with a high of 31. A mix of sun and clouds on Saturday with a high of 30. And sunshine on Sunday with a high of 28. 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

0: is National Hot Dog Day. Hey, I'm Sharon Church. My husband and I were having quite the debate on whether or not hot dogs were a lunch or supper meal. Now, he says you can't just serve hot dogs for supper. You got to have burgers too. And I say whoever cooks the meal gets to decide. So more often than not, in our house, it's hot dogs for supper.
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2: A break in the heat today with cloudy and rainy conditions expected over the next 2 days. Skies will be mostly cloudy this afternoon with a slight chance of showers and wind gusting to 50, high 25. Mostly cloudy tonight with a good chance of showers and risk of a thunderstorm, wind becoming light with a low of 16. Sun shining through the clouds tomorrow with a slight chance of showers and risk of a thunderstorm early in the morning, high 26. And sunny skies return on Friday with a high of 31. I'm Natasha Weeb. 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

0: Avril Lavigne, my happy ending. I'm Sharon Church. You know how to know you're getting old? The algorithms will tell you. Oh, they will tell you. All right. Now, mine used to push things like makeup tips and how to dress stylish for the office and 10 ways to woo your man. And now I'm getting ads and articles that say, how do you know when you're ready to retire? And how much does a comfortable retirement cost? I'm not ready for that yet. Come on. There's got to be a middle ground. Like, how to look cute in retirement.
1: Oh, so good.
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2: 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And so if there's anybody out there willing to come forward, just come down to the office, and we'll be

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9: Rain is back in the forecast today and tomorrow following a weekend heat wave. This afternoon will be mostly cloudy with a slight chance of showers and east wind gusting to 50, high 25. Mostly cloudy tonight with a good chance of showers and risk of a thunderstorm, wind easing up with a low of 16. A mix of sun and clouds in the sky tomorrow with a slight chance of showers and risk of a thunderstorm early on, high 26. And sunshine returns Friday with a high of 31. I'm Natasha Weeb. You can find the area's official forecast and stream us anywhere on the Discover Weyburn app.
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0: Lord Maya and Mia Martina, Stereo Love. I'm Sharon Church. Gonna take just a little break, but we'll get you back into the tunes before 4 o'clock. Chapel Roan, Hot to Go, coming up next.
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2: The community of Carnduff is celebrating Carter Beck after he was selected 26th overall in the 2026 MLB Draft. Carnduff local Trevor Geiger comments. And in sports, the U11 Radville Red Sox host the 2026 Paladin.

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2: Good afternoon. I'm Natasha Weeb. Local drivers are asked to be aware of signage on gravel roads and parking lots within the city, as dust control operations may limit driving and parking in these areas. These operations will be underway today and tomorrow. Affected areas include 11th Street, 12th Street, 4th Avenue Southwest, Water Street, and Moore Street. The next season's lineup has been announced by the Weyburn Concert Series. Marna McManus has more.
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2: 2 days before Carter Beck was selected in the MLB draft, he was still on the diamonds in Cardiff, surrounded by the next generation of players. Trevor Geiger with Cardiff Minor Ball says Beck's success is showing young athletes what can be possible.
4: Incredibly exciting for our young athletes to show that, hey, like, you can make it. Your dreams are possible no matter where you're from. So it's an incredibly exciting time for Cardiff.
2: Geiger says the moment highlights why supporting local sports programs can have such a lasting impact. Estevan-based artist Amber Anderson has two exhibitions in Weyburn, one at the Weyburn Art Gallery at the Spark Center called Touch Grass, and at Jubilee Park, Grounded is featured at the Get Out Gallery. Anderson works with multiple mediums, including traditional crafting, and creates cyanotypes.
5: Cyanotypes is basically two chemicals are applied, and they are sensitive to ultraviolet rays. Wherever the object is sitting will block out the light, so that when you go and rinse it, it will be the white or the blue or whatever the background color is, and then the rest will turn into this beautiful cobalt blue.
2: Anderson says she hopes her exhibitions inspire people to get outdoors and connect with nature. $920 was raised this afternoon at the Great Plains Taste of Summer Charity Barbecue in support of the Family Place. Assistant Director Judy Lum.
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0: In Saskatchewan will take to the Ball Diamonds at Radville Laurier Regional Park this weekend as the U11 Radville Red Sox host the 2026 Paladin U11 Tier 5 SAS Provincial Championship. Host committee member for the tournament, Kendall Gee, says everyone is invited to watch the provincial showdown.
1: There is no gate fee for our tournament this weekend for anybody to come and watch. Our games start on Friday at noon. Saturdays, we have games running from 9 until 6. And on Sunday, we'll have games somewhere in the range of 9 o'clock to 3 o'clock.
0: 8 teams from across the province will attend the weekend-long tournament. The Weyburn Beavers have the day off today, coming off a tight 7-5 loss on the road in Medicine Hat last night. They're back in action tomorrow night hosting the Brooks Bombers. In the meantime, there are 5 games in action in the WCBL tonight. The Swift Current 57s host the Energy City Cactus Rats. The Medicine Hat Mavericks are on the road to face the Okotoks Dogs. The Saskatoon Berries entertain the Lethbridge Bulls. The Regina Red Sox are at home against the Bombers. And the Moose Jaw Miller Express host the Fort McMurray Giants.
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0: Mostly clouds in the sky this afternoon with a slight chance of showers. East wind gusting to 50 with a high of 25. Mostly cloudy this evening with a good chance of showers and risk of a thunderstorm. Wind becoming light with a low of 16. Sun shining through the clouds tomorrow with a slight chance of showers early in the morning and risk of a thunderstorm. High 26. Sunshine on Friday with a high of 31. A mix of sun and clouds on Saturday with a high of 30. And sunshine on Sunday with a high of 28. I'm Natasha Weeb. 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

Tim Hortons Camp Day. Hey, I'm Sharon Church. 100% of proceeds from hot or cold iced coffees are donated to Tim Hortons Foundation camps. My very first day of working for Golden West Radio back in 2011 was Tim Hortons Camp Day. It was so much fun. They had politicians and radio hosts working behind the counter. So I hopped on the old headset to take coffee orders for the drive-through. First order up, a regular coffee. Now, this was before I was a parent and had no need for coffee in my life. So

0: I handed them a medium black coffee. They took a sip and, of course, handed the coffee right back and said, "Oh, no, I asked for a regular coffee." And then I confidently said, "Yes, this is a regular black coffee." Turns out regular means one cream, one sugar. Well, however way you take it, hot, cold, black, or triple triple, just go get it and support an awesome cause.
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9: A break in the heat today with cloudy and rainy conditions expected over the next 2 days. Skies will be mostly cloudy this afternoon with a slight chance of showers and wind gusting to 50, high 25. Mostly cloudy tonight with a good chance of showers and risk of a thunderstorm, wind becoming light with a low of 16. Sun shining through the clouds tomorrow with a slight chance of showers and risk of a thunderstorm early in the morning, high 26. And sunny skies return on Friday with a high of 31. I'm Natasha Weeb. 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

making cups of coffee. Jamie Fine, cups of coffee. Go get that cup of coffee right now at Tim Hortons. It's camp day. Maybe get yourself a camp day donut while you're there too. Our Lady Peace up ahead, but first, here's Dua Lipa with Houdini.

0: Pleasant. Hey, I'm Sharon Church. You ever meet someone and think, wow, he totally looks like a Joe, or she definitely looks like a Jennifer? Well, apparently there may actually be something to that. Scientists found that while kids don't tend to match their names, adults do. In experiments, people were able to correctly match adults to their names. Researchers believe that over time, people may subtly change their appearance, style, and even behavior to fit the stereotypes and expectations associated with their names. The result? As we get older, we may literally start to grow into our names. I always thought Sharon was an old lady name. So I guess in my case, I'll start growing into my name in about 30 years.
1: Have you witnessed something incredible, hilarious, bizarre?
0: 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Pretty sure that qualifies.
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3: Judy Beck on the Ball Committee, on the History Committee, and on the Parade Committee. Well, the weekend is going to be jam-packed. We're going to start on Friday. 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
4: Rain is back in the forecast today and tomorrow following a weekend heat wave. This afternoon will be mostly cloudy with a slight chance of showers and east wind gusting to 50, high 25. Mostly cloudy tonight with a good chance of showers and risk of a thunderstorm, wind easing up with a low of 16. A mix of sun and clouds in the sky tomorrow with a slight chance of showers and risk of a thunderstorm early on, high 26. And sunshine returns Friday with a high of 31. I'm Natasha Weeb. You can find the area's official forecast and stream us anywhere on the Discover Weyburn app.
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0: Jimmy's sympathy. Hey, I'm Sharon Church. The mosquitoes are getting bad. They're bad. Those little bloodsuckers really know how to ruin a summer night. But research is constantly being done to figure out how to avoid getting bitten. I do my own research. I'll tell you this, staying inside really helps, but you got to go outside. Enjoy the summer. Apparently, mosquitoes are drawn to certain scents and colors. So if you can avoid floral scents and colors like red and black, you'll be better off. And they actually dislike white and green. So be sure to add those colors into your summer wardrobe.
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3: Good afternoon. I'm Natasha Weeb. Dust control operations will be underway on gravel roads and parking lots within the city today and tomorrow. Drivers are asked to obey all posted signage and avoid driving on freshly treated areas to ensure the ceiling can properly set. Affected areas include 11th Street, 12th Street, 4th Avenue Southwest, Water Street, and Moore Street. A variety of stellar performers will take the Cugnet Center stage in the next season for the Weyburn Concert Series. Marna McManus has the details.
4: Juno Award nominee Kelly Loader will perform this October as part of the 2026-27 concert series season with an Irish heritage show from the Celtic Tenors not long before Christmas, bringing the festive spirit. And celebrated Saskatchewan country music royalty, the Johnner Brothers, will take the stage with the last show in April. While season and individual show tickets are only available online in advance, they'll also be sold at the door at Cugnet Center for each of the shows. For Discover Weyburn News, I'm Marna McManus.
3: Carter Beck's journey from Carnduff to MLB Draft is highlighting the importance of local sports programs and the people who support them. Trevor Geiger with Carnduff Minor Ball says communities never know where the next big athlete could come from.
5: How valuable it is that people support small local youth organizations, whether it be baseball, whether it be hockey, whether it be dance, whether it be anything, that like you just never know where the next Carter Beck can come from.
3: Geiger says supporting youth sports help create opportunities for the next generation of athletes. Multimedia artist Amber Anderson's exhibitions are doing double duty this summer in the Weyburn Art Gallery and in Jubilee Park's Get Out Gallery. She says her living room setup harkens to some traditional indoor spaces, using cyanotypes to bring the outdoors in.
6: The medium was picked literally because of having to go and like be outside. I physically wanted to go out and be away from the screen.
3: She says most of the cyanotypes are taken from grasses on a path near her Estevan home.
6: That's such a great juxtaposition between like something that's like kind of controlled, which is like your environment, to something that's not controlled.
3: Anderson says she hopes her work provides an experience within the context of each person's own story. Another successful Great Plains Taste of Summer charity barbecue this afternoon, raising $920 for the family place. Assistant Director Judy Lum.
7: I think it went great. There was a lot of people from the community there. Great turnout. They sold out of the delicious homemade burgers.

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0: The U11 Radville Red Sox are hosting the 2026 Paladin U11 Tier 5 SAS Provincial Championship this weekend. Host committee member for the tournament, Kendall Gee, says 8 teams will lace up their cleats for the event.
2: Our tier has teams from across the province, as far away as Battleford and Maidstone and Maple Creek, and we were really excited for the opportunity to bring the event to our small community and inspire a love of the sport for the kids that are on our team and their siblings and the families, and hopefully some spectators that are able to join us as well.
0: The first games will begin on Friday at noon and run throughout the weekend until Sunday at 3 p.m. The Saskatchewan Men's Amateur Championship is underway at Kenosi Lake, bringing together many of the province's top golfers. The Weyburn Golf Club is represented by 4 players in the field: Darian Herlick, Tyler McLeod, Lee Moen, and Fred Waroma. The tournament continues through the week, with players looking to earn the Saskatchewan Men's Amateur Championship and a place among the province's top amateur golfers.
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0: Mostly clouds in the sky this afternoon with a slight chance of showers. East wind gusting to 50 with a high of 25. Mostly cloudy this evening with a good chance of showers and risk of a thunderstorm. Wind becoming light with a low of 16. Sun shining through the clouds tomorrow with a slight chance of showers early in the morning and risk of a thunderstorm. High 26. Sunshine on Friday with a high of 31, a mix of sun and clouds on Saturday with a high of 30, and sunshine on Sunday with a high of 28. I'm Natasha Weeb. 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

Hey, it's Sharon Church. Hope you're enjoying your Wednesday evening. I guess we're at evening now. Supper time. Getting close. Early supper. I've got a sort of sports report coming up after Mariana's Trench. But first, here's Tame Impala and Jenny.

0: Sharon Church here with a sort of sports report. If you skipped last night's MLB All-Star game, apparently it didn't miss much. The American League won 4-0 in a game where great pitching kept the scoring to a minimum. There just weren't many memorable moments. One bright spot for Blue Jays fans came from Ernie Clement, who made one of the game's best defensive plays. The good news, the exhibition is over, and the games that actually count return Friday.
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7: A break in the heat today with cloudy and rainy conditions expected over the next 2 days. Skies will be mostly cloudy this afternoon with a slight chance of showers and wind gusting to 50, high 25. Mostly cloudy tonight with a good chance of showers and risk of a thunderstorm, wind becoming light with a low of 16. Sun shining through the clouds tomorrow with a slight chance of showers and risk of a thunderstorm early in the morning, high 26. And sunny skies return on Friday with a high of 31. I'm Natasha Weeb. 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

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I'm Sharon Church. 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Yeah, my actual personality is getting in the way. We'll chat more about that in just two songs. Here's Nikki, Yorin, Daisy with Sunroof.

0: girl era. 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I have pretty big dreams of being the fun, cool mom whose house is the house where my kids can invite their friends over to play and hang out.
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0: But those dreams get squashed by my actual personality. 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So yeah, I'm going to have to work on that.
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0: Canadian Legion. Well, it's the 100th anniversary of the Royal Canadian Legion this year. So in honor of that, in celebration of our 100th anniversary, we are having a open house on July 17th. There'll be kids games and bouncy houses and movies. We're playing more movies down in the Vimy Room. There will be food, lunch, and a supper.
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5: Rain is back in the forecast today and tomorrow following a weekend heat wave. This afternoon will be mostly cloudy with a slight chance of showers and east wind gusting to 50, high 25. Mostly cloudy tonight with a good chance of showers and risk of a thunderstorm, wind easing up with a low of 16. A mix of sun and clouds in the sky tomorrow with a slight chance of showers and risk of a thunderstorm early on, high 26. And sunshine returns Friday with a high of 31. I'm Natasha Weeb. 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

0: love. I'm Sharon Church. Today is National Hot Dog Day. Now, my husband and I, we had quite the debate on whether or not hot dogs were a lunch or supper meal. He says you can't just serve hot dogs for supper. You got to have burgers too. I say whoever cooks the meal gets to decide. So more often than not, in our house, it's hot dogs for supper. Have a great night. We'll see you tomorrow.
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2: The community of Carnduff is celebrating Carter Beck after he was selected 26th overall in the 2026 MLB draft. Carnduff local Trevor Geiger comments. 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
2: Your drives.
3: Your music.
2: Streaming on Discover Weyburn.